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1: ABC News, I'm Chuck Sievertson. Federal safety investigators have arrived in Miami to look into yesterday's deadly Amazon cargo plane crash at Miami International Airport. At least five people are dead and five others injured.
2: I would describe it in one word of devastating.
1: National Transportation Safety Board Chief Jennifer Homedy.
2: We'll have to interview the crew. We'll have to interview others. We're going to want to talk to crew members of flights that may have landed prior to this flight.
1: The plane overshot a runway while landing and crashed into a van and a car. The NTSB says the victims were limited to the two vehicles. Granted an earlier parole board hearing, the Menendez brothers, imprisoned in California for the 1989 killings of their parents. Their parole hearing's been moved up from 2028 to this coming March of 27. The U.S. and Iran each promises that their retaliation attacks now will not be in proportion, but more severe. This is ABC News.
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6: The NCN AccuWeather forecast for tonight: partly cloudy, a low of around 76, winds out of the southeast gusting as high as 20 miles an hour. On Tuesday, mostly sunny and hot with scattered showers and thunderstorms in the late afternoon, a high near 99. Showers and thunderstorms likely Tuesday night with a low of around 70, and for Wednesday, partly sunny with a chance of scattered showers and thunderstorms in the afternoon and a high near 82. That's your NCN AccuWeather forecast from KWBE.
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2: All right, friends, you have seen the heavy groups. 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Believe me, yeah. It's a new dawn. 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

0: 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That and more right after this.
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10: ABC News, I'm Stephanie Officer. Hyundai's deadly cargo plane crash at Miami International Airport is still causing travel delays. ABC's Victor Oquendo is there.
11: The NTSB has recovered the flight data recorder and the cockpit voice recorder. They will be sent to D.C. for analysis. Tonight, two of the four runways here at Miami International Airport are closed, delays averaging 5 hours.
10: Renewed concern now over political violence.

0: After the incident in Ohio yesterday involving Democratic gubernatorial candidate Amy Acton, an armed man was arrested for allegedly pushing his way toward the doctor-turned-politician as she was speaking at a local fair in Canfield, leaving some people injured in the process. Acton making her first comment since that incident today at the Labor Day parade in Cleveland. She was seen trying to help one of the victims hurt during the incident.
1: I refused to look the other way like people didn't look the other way when I was a struggling kid in Youngstown, Ohio.
0: This is ABC News.
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4: Ian Cianacki with the forecast for tonight. Partly cloudy, a low of around 76. Winds out of the southeast, gusting as high as 20 miles an hour. On Tuesday, mostly sunny and hot with scattered showers and thunderstorms in the late afternoon, a high near 99. Showers and thunderstorms likely Tuesday night with a low of around 70. And for Wednesday, partly sunny with a chance of scattered showers and thunderstorms in the afternoon and a high near 82. That's your Cianacki with the forecast from KWBE.
5: It's a Labor Day weekend on KWBE.

What's that woman? Oh, spend on me. Let's clap along now. Come on. Can't you see? Make some racket. Can't you see? Sounding good.

That was Marshall Tucker Band here on KWBE. We had Greg Kinn Band just before that. Coming up next, we got Hart as well as Steve Miller Band on cue. But playing for you right now for Labor Day Monday, it's one of my personal favorites, 25 or 6 to 4 by Chicago.

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0: line for you next year on KWBE. We got the Eagles with the Long Run, as well as Van Halen and Bob Seger on cue. So don't touch that dial. We'll be right back.
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1: ABC News, I'm Stephanie Officer. As the country prepares to mark the 25th year since the 9/11 attacks, the FBI is out with a new warning on terror threats they say still exist in the U.S. ABC

0: Pierre Thomas.
1: While the FBI says it's better positioned to stop a large-scale, sophisticated attack like 9/11, al-Qaeda and its offshoot, ISIS, have evolved in recent years, relentlessly seeking to develop so-called lone wolves right here in the homeland. Just 3 weeks ago, 35-year-old Jessica Bowie arrested for allegedly plotting to bomb the state capital in Albany in the name of ISIS.
0: The U.S. Coast Guard is now assisting Bahamian authorities after a small plane carrying four people crashed off Andros Island today. Relatives say the aircraft was traveling to Miami with an experienced pilot, his wife, and two grandchildren on board. Sylvie Larry is the pilot's niece.
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5: BNC and AccuWeather forecast for tonight: partly cloudy, a low of around 76, winds out of the southeast gusting as high as 20 miles an hour. On Tuesday, mostly sunny and hot with scattered showers and thunderstorms in the late afternoon, a high near 99. Showers and thunderstorms likely Tuesday night with a low of around 70, and for Wednesday, partly sunny with a chance of scattered showers and thunderstorms in the afternoon and a high near 82. That's your NC and AccuWeather forecast from KWBE.
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That was Journey here on KWBE. 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Then on Saturday, 2 p.m., Nebraska football versus Bowling Green. 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

0: line for you next year on our Labor Day Monday on KWBE. We got Pride by U2, as well as AC/DC with You Shook Me All Night Long right after that. So don't go anywhere. We'll be right back.
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1: ABC News, I'm Stephanie Officer. More pain at the pump, blamed on the war with Iran. ABC's Olivia Rubin in Washington.
2: Fighting in the Strait of Hormuz, keeping gas prices elevated back here at home. They're now averaging $4.15 a gallon. That's according to AAA. And that's on track to set a new record for the highest prices ever this time of year. The national average has never before seen $4 an average on Labor Day.
1: A tragic Labor Day for law enforcement in Claiborne County, Mississippi. A $25,000 reward is being offered for the suspect accused of killing a sheriff's deputy in the line of duty. Sheriff Edward Goods says the 45-year-old was shot while responding to a robbery at a convenience store early today.
3: He was a friend. He's a family man, married, four kids. Had been with the department 6 years. One of my best part-time officers. Normally work full-time hours, but nothing but great things to say about him.
1: Deputy Terrion Bailey died at a local hospital. This is ABC News.
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6: The NCN AccuWeather forecast for tonight: partly cloudy, a low of around 76, winds out of the southeast gusting as high as 20 miles an hour. On Tuesday, mostly sunny and hot with scattered showers and thunderstorms in the late afternoon, a high near 99. Showers and thunderstorms likely Tuesday night with a low of around 70, and for Wednesday, partly sunny with a chance of scattered showers and thunderstorms in the afternoon and a high near 82. That's your NCN AccuWeather forecast from KWBE.
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0: 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Black Crows, as well as Her Majesty Queen on cue, but first we got the weather.
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4: The Encinaki weather forecast for tonight, partly cloudy, a low of around 76. Winds out of the southeast gusting as high as 20 miles an hour. On Tuesday, mostly sunny and hot, with scattered showers and thunderstorms in the late afternoon, a high near 99. Showers and thunderstorms likely Tuesday night with a low of around 70. And for Wednesday, partly sunny with a chance of scattered showers and thunderstorms in the afternoon and a high near 82. That's your Encinaki weather forecast from KWBE.
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0: Is there anybody that can feel the living, breathing spirit in their souls out there tonight?
1: Line for you, top of the next year on KWBE, it's Leonard Skinner as well as Fleetwood Mac on cue. But playing for you right now here on our Labor Day Monday, it's Layla by Eric Clapton.

0: serving the area since June of 1949. 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
1: I'm Stephanie Officer. As the country prepares to mark the 25th year since the 9/11 attacks, the FBI warns terror threats against the homeland still remain. Co-Deputy Director Chris Raya telling ABC's Pierre Thomas.
2: You would be silly to think that that's not coming to the United States at some point, and we are trying to stay ahead of that.
3: Is 9/11 still a motivating factor for would-be terrorists?
2: Absolutely. That is their Super Bowl. Every time you start digging into their media, digging into their communications, there's always, always references to 9/11.
1: Renewed concern over political violence after the incident in Ohio Sunday involving Democratic gubernatorial candidate Amy Acton. ABC's Matt Rivers.
4: Police say 38-year-old Patrick Havas pushed through the crowd toward Acton. Acton's security detail confronted him, Havas shoving two people to the ground in the process. Acton then seen trying to help one of the victims. Acton's opponent, former Republican presidential candidate Vivek Ramaswamy, condemning the attack.
1: This is ABC News.
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7: The NCN AccuWeather forecast for tonight: partly cloudy, a low of around 76, winds out of the southeast gusting as high as 20 miles an hour. On Tuesday, mostly sunny and hot, with scattered showers and thunderstorms in the late afternoon, a high near 99. Showers and thunderstorms likely Tuesday night with a low of around 70, and for Wednesday, partly sunny with a chance of scattered showers and thunderstorms in the afternoon and a high near 82. That's your NCN AccuWeather forecast from KWBE.
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1: Well, it talks about the ladies that got ice running through their veins. There ain't any here in Atlanta, though, are there?

0: Coming up next here on KWBE, it's Foreplay, as well as Long Time by Boston, as well as Journey with Don't Stop Believin' right after that. But first, before we get to any of that, let's take a quick peek at the weather forecast.
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4: The NCNACI weather forecast for tonight, partly cloudy, a low of around 76, winds out of the southeast gusting as high as 20 miles an hour. On Tuesday, mostly sunny and hot with scattered showers and thunderstorms in the late afternoon, a high near 99. Showers and thunderstorms likely Tuesday night with a low of around 70, and for Wednesday, partly sunny with a chance of scattered showers and thunderstorms in the afternoon and a high near 82. That's your NCNACI weather forecast from KWBE.
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3: You make us proud to be who we are. We thank you very much for that. Here's some new escape music for you.

We're nearing the end of yet another wonderful day. Hope all of you listening out there had a great Labor Day Monday. Thank you for spending with us here on KWBE. Flying for you now here on 1450 AM, 94.7 on that FM dial. It's Dire Straits with Walk of Life. This has been Alex Veneman, wishing every single one of you out there a wonderful night.

0: It's one classic hit after another on KWBE Beatrice. Keeping you informed is what we do best, whether it involves city government, local, education, health issues, legislative topics, or economic development. We know it's important for you to stay informed and up to date on what's happening in our community. From local, state, to national news, we will keep you informed. That's why so many turn to us to stay informed with the news you need to know. We are News Channel Nebraska.
1: Investigators say they've located the plane's black boxes, but have yet to interview the two surviving crew members on board after Sunday's deadly Amazon cargo plane crash in Miami. ABC News aviation analyst John Nance.
2: One of the key elements in here is going to be at the speed at which they approached the runway, apparently almost 190 miles an hour, and the speed at which they rocketed off the other end, 128 miles an hour. That's a tremendous amount of energy for a 300,000-pound airplane.
1: Officials say the Amazon jet left the runway and slammed into vehicles on a nearby road, killing five people on the ground. A $25,000 reward now being offered for info leading to the suspect accused of killing a Mississippi sheriff's deputy in the line of duty. Claiborne County Sheriff Edward Good says 45-year-old Terrian Bailey was shot responding to a robbery.
3: Officer Bailey was dedicated to this community. He lived, born and raised here.
1: This is ABC News. Russia and North Korea opened the first road bridge across their shared border Monday. A close call over Los Angeles.
4: The United Airlines Boeing 737 MAX 9 was landing at LAX from Orlando on Monday when the pilots alerted air traffic control a drone almost hit them. The audio from ATC.com.
5: United 325, just at our present position at about 4,000, we had a drone go right by the aircraft.
6: Oh, okay. Did you see color rotors?
5: We did. We thought it was a bird at first. It was so close, but maybe quadcopter style.
4: Other pilots were warned about drone activity in the area. The United flight landed safely. Alex Stone, ABC News, Los Angeles.
1: The TSA has launched a new program called Gateside by TSA Prechecked, allowing eligible members without a plane ticket to go through airport security and meet someone at their gate. Gateside is currently available at 13 airports.

0: 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I'm Stephanie Officer, ABC News.
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3: The NCN AccuWeather weather forecast for the rest of the overnight, early morning hours, partly cloudy, a low of around 76, southeast winds gusting as high as 20 miles an hour. Heading into Tuesday, mostly sunny and hot with scattered showers and thunderstorms in the late afternoon, a high near 99, showers and thunderstorms likely Tuesday night, low of around 70, and for Wednesday, partly sunny with scattered showers and thunderstorms in the afternoon and a high near 82. That's your NCN AccuWeather weather forecast from KWBE.
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KWBE with Boston. Feeling satisfied. I don't know about you, but I'm feeling mighty satisfied. My name is Patrick, and I'm glad to be back with you playing some of the greatest songs you've ever heard in your lifetime right here on KWBE, because that's what we're all about. And I'm going to help you get through these early morning hours. You know, it is technically Tuesday, but it's going to feel probably a lot more like Monday for most of us after the long holiday weekend. And KWBE is going to help you get through it with a lot of great music. We have Foreigner, John Mellencamp, and Kenny Loggins coming up right now. We're going to wake you up before you go-go. Here comes Wham on KWBE.

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0: KWBE, John Mellencamp with Lonely Old Night. If you're having one of those, well, you're not alone. I'm here spinning some great songs for you and giving you some great info, like a reminder that Beatrice Today will be back on this morning. It's Tuesday here, and Allison Leonard's going to be joining us with the Beatrice YMCA. So tune in for Beatrice Today on the morning show coming up in a matter of hours here on KWBE. But what else is coming up? Jackson Browne, Big Country, and Howard Jones. We hope you'll hang out with KWBE.
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4: The NCNAQ weather forecast for the rest of the overnight or early morning hours. Partly cloudy, a low of around 76. Southeast winds gusting as high as 20 miles an hour. Heading into Tuesday, mostly sunny and hot with scattered showers and thunderstorms in the late afternoon. A high near 99. Showers and thunderstorms likely Tuesday night, low of around 70. And for Wednesday, partly sunny with scattered showers and thunderstorms in the afternoon and a high near 82. That's your NCNAQ weather forecast from KWBE.
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0: It's KWBE with Ben E. King. Before that, we heard Howard Jones with It Can Only Get Better. And we also heard Big Country and Jackson Browne before that with Running on Empty. I know sometimes when it's this hour, you feel like you might be running on empty, but we hope you'll stay close here because we have an opportunity to take to the skies with the Eagles. We'll also hear from Paula Abdul before the hour's up. If we have time, I'll squeeze that one in there. So reminder, though, Thursday, you can join us and stand by us, if you will, as we will be out on the town for the day. We'll be broadcasting from Vintage Venue in downtown Beatrice, and we'll keep you updated on this year's Big Give Gage events. 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
1: ABC News, I'm Stephanie Officer. As the country prepares to mark the 25th year since the 9/11 attacks this week, the FBI is out with a new warning on terror threats they say still exist in this country. ABC's Pierre Thomas.
2: While the FBI says it's better positioned to stop a large-scale, sophisticated attack like 9/11, al-Qaeda and its offshoot, ISIS, have evolved in recent years, relentlessly seeking to develop so-called lone wolves right here in the homeland. Just 3 weeks ago, 35-year-old Jessica Bowie arrested for allegedly plotting to bomb the state capital in Albany in the name of ISIS.
1: The U.S. Coast Guard now assisting Bahamian authorities after a small plane carrying four people crashed off Andros Island Monday. An experienced pilot was heading to Miami with his wife and two grandchildren. Sylvie Larry is the pilot's niece.
3: I asked anybody out there if you could help with search and rescue and any other efforts. We would greatly appreciate it. We need to bring them home.
1: This is ABC News. The International Atomic Energy Agency says the former Assad-era government in Syria was constructing a nuclear reactor designed for possible use in nuclear weapons.
4: The potential for making nuke bombs was always denied, but there was a very serious concern about the possibility, says the Director General of the UN Atomic Agency, Rafael Grossi, at the agency's meeting in Vienna. Syria was believed to have operated an extensive, undeclared nuclear program under former President Bashar al-Assad that included a nuclear reactor built by North Korea. After Assad's ouster, the new government agreed to give agency inspectors access to suspected former nuclear sites.
1: ABC's Chuck Sievertson. History is made in the minor leagues. Brewer prospect Thomas Pannone threw 94 pitches over nine innings, striking out eight batters without allowing a single base runner in the AAA Nashville Sound shutout of the Durham Bulls. It's the first individual perfect game in the minors since 2017. I'm Stephanie Officer, ABC News.
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7: The NCNAC weather forecast for the rest of the overnight, early morning hours, partly cloudy, a low of around 76, southeast winds gusting as high as 20 miles an hour. Heading into Tuesday, mostly sunny and hot with scattered showers and thunderstorms in the late afternoon, a high near 99, showers and thunderstorms likely Tuesday night, low of around 70, and for Wednesday, partly sunny with scattered showers and thunderstorms in the afternoon and a high near 82. That's your NCNAC weather forecast from KWBE.
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It's KWBE with the new kids on the block. You got it, the right stuff. And I'm kind of like the new kid on the block around here, I guess, here at KWBE. I've been here for a few weeks now, and my name's Patrick, and I am glad to be here, and I love spinning all this great music for you. And one thing's for sure, the Beatrice softball team has demonstrated that they do have the right stuff, and if you want more evidence of that, we hope you'll tune in for our live broadcast as Beatrice softball takes on Malcolm pregame at 6:15 tonight. I know it's the early morning hours, so just a reminder, it is Tuesday, okay? So tune in tonight, 6:15 p.m. for Beatrice Softball on KWBE. Right now it's Blues Image, Ride Captain Ride on KWBE.

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0: KWBE, a classic from Creedence Clearwater Revival, Who'll Stop the Rain? It's hard to believe, with all of the great, amazing songs that Creedence had, it's really hard to believe that they've never actually had a number one hit single in the U.S. of A. But, you know, someone who did? George Harrison, with the song we heard right before that one, I Got My Mind Set on You. That was a hit for George, of course, as a solo artist, but when he was with the Beatles, they had way more number ones than I could probably ever count. But yeah, great stuff from George. It doesn't really matter. You don't have to go to number one. It doesn't even matter if your song was a hit song. You can still be a very legitimate artist, and Creedence certainly was that. More legitimate artists coming up. We'll hear from Neil Diamond and Loverboy. And on Friday night, if you like to rock, we are here for you with Friday Night Rocks. 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We're going to have metal, maybe some hair bands, some other rocking stuff from the 70s and 80s. You never know what you're going to hear, really. So tune in for Friday Night Rock, starting at 10 p.m. Friday nights on KWBE.
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4: The NCN AccuWeather forecast for the rest of the overnight, early morning hours, partly cloudy, a low of around 76, southeast winds gusting as high as 20 miles an hour. Heading into Tuesday, mostly sunny and hot with scattered showers and thunderstorms in the late afternoon, a high near 99, showers and thunderstorms likely Tuesday night, low of around 70, and for Wednesday, partly sunny with scattered showers and thunderstorms in the afternoon and a high near 82. That's your NCN AccuWeather forecast from KWBE.
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0: KWBE, it's Steely Dan reeling in the years. Just one of the many great songs we've played this hour. We also heard from the B-52s, Neil Diamond and Loverboy, as promised. And, you know, speaking of reeling in the years, you know, I sometimes think I need help mowing my lawn, but it's really just because I'm lazy. I am actually able-bodied and much younger than I look. I think so, anyway. But if you know someone who might be reeling in the years, or maybe they're just having a hard time right now, or they have something else going on and they need some help getting their mowing done, well, you can nominate them for Mowing It Forward. 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Roxette's coming up next with The Look on KWBE.
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0: And thunderstorms likely Tuesday night, low of around 70. And for Wednesday, partly sunny with scattered showers and thunderstorms in the afternoon and a high near 82. That's your NCN AccuWeather forecast from KWBE.
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It's KWBE. That was the Rolling Stones with Shattered. More of the greatest music you've heard in your life is coming up. And I tell you what, we heard the Escape Club with Wild Wild West. And that one is taking me back to when I was knee high to a grasshopper. Oh, man, I remember that video. It used to play all the time on MTV. But, you know, MTV also used to play videos all the time. And that's just not the case anymore. As we well know, Tom Petty and the Heartbreakers coming up. Speaking of great video artists, TP was one of the best. We'll also hear from the Beach Boys with a classic from 1966. Right now, going back to the 80s, though, with Steve Perry, Oh Sherry. KWBE.

0: KWBE, Terrence Trent D'Arby there with Wishing Well. And if you want to wish someone well, check out The Morning Show just after 6:30 a.m. on KWBE. 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You'll want to tune in so you don't miss any of that. And that's only right here on KWBE weekday mornings. So I hope you will take advantage of that and, you know, spread some good cheer, if you will. What's on the way? We'll throw in some Grand Funk, maybe some Aerosmith for good measure. And I think next I'm ready for some Queen. We're going to royally rock you with Fat Bottom Girls next on KWBE.
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4: The NC and AccuWeather forecast for the rest of the overnight, early morning hours, partly cloudy, a low of around 76, southeast winds gusting as high as 20 miles an hour. Heading into Tuesday, mostly sunny and hot with scattered showers and thunderstorms in the late afternoon, a high near 99, showers and thunderstorms likely Tuesday night, low of around 70, and for Wednesday, partly sunny with scattered showers and thunderstorms in the afternoon and a high near 82. That's your NC and AccuWeather forecast from KWBE.
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0: KWBE, that was Some Kind of Wonderful, and that was Grand Funk. Before that, Aerosmith, 90s era Aerosmith at that, with Crying from the Get a Grip album. My name is Patrick, and I hope you will remember that you can join the KWBE SWAT team. 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
1: ABC News, I'm Stephanie Officer. As the country prepares to mark the 25th year since the 9/11 attacks this week, the FBI is out with a new warning on terror threats they say still exist in this country. ABC's Pierre Thomas.
2: While the FBI says it's better positioned to stop a large-scale, sophisticated attack like 9/11, Al-Qaeda and its offshoot, ISIS, have evolved in recent years, relentlessly seeking to develop so-called lone wolves right here in the homeland. Just 3 weeks ago, 35-year-old Jessica Bowie arrested for allegedly plotting to bomb the state capitol in Albany in the name of ISIS.
1: The U.S. Coast Guard now assisting Bahamian authorities after a small plane carrying four people crashed off Andros Island Monday. An experienced pilot was heading to Miami with his wife and two grandchildren. Sylvie Larry is the pilot's niece.
3: I asked anybody out there if you could help with search and rescue and any other efforts. We would greatly appreciate it. We need to bring them home.
1: This is ABC News. The International Atomic Energy Agency says the former Assad-era government in Syria was constructing a nuclear reactor designed for possible use in nuclear weapons.
4: The potential for making nuke bombs was always denied, but there was a very serious concern about the possibility, says the director general of the UN Atomic Agency, Rafael Grossi, at the agency's meeting in Vienna. Syria was believed to have operated an extensive, undeclared nuclear program under former President Bashar al-Assad that included a nuclear reactor built by North Korea. After Assad's ouster, the new government agreed to give agency inspectors access to suspected former nuclear sites.
1: ABC's Chuck Sievertson. History is made in the minor leagues. Brewer prospect Thomas Pannone threw 94 pitches over nine innings, striking out eight batters without allowing a single base runner in the AAA Nashville Sound shutout of the Durham Bulls. It's the first individual perfect game in the minors since 2017. I'm Stephanie Officer, ABC News.
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7: The NCNACI weather forecast for the rest of the overnight or early morning hours: partly cloudy, a low of around 76, southeast winds gusting as high as 20 miles an hour. Heading into Tuesday, mostly sunny and hot with scattered showers and thunderstorms in the late afternoon, a high near 99. Showers and thunderstorms likely Tuesday night, low of around 70. And for Wednesday, partly sunny with scattered showers and thunderstorms in the afternoon and a high near 82. That's your NCNACI weather forecast from KWBE.
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KWBE giving you all the classics like The Scorpions, for example. That was, of course, No One Like You. I think that's my favorite of The Scorpions' hit songs. They have a lot of great stuff in their catalog, but of the hits, that's probably at the top of the stack for me. We also heard America with another one of my favorites, Sister Golden Hair, ahead of that. And Def Leppard got mighty sweet as they poured some sugar on me and everyone else here on KWBE. We have some good stuff coming up from Van Halen. We're going to hear from 38 Special, and Warren Zevon is going to talk about a very scary situation overseas. But right now, it's Bob Seger on KWBE. Hang out.

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0: KWBE, that was Warren Zevon there, emphatically reporting on some very frightening individuals overseas. But to bring things back to the home front, you can get ready for your Husker game day. Every Thursday, it's Husker Insight Luncheons at the Beatrice Legion. Now, this is happening every Thursday before each Husker game. From noon until 1 p.m., we'll have the On3 Sports Husker Insiders throughout the season with their analysis, the news that you need to be aware of, and, of course, your preview for the upcoming game. Doors are opening at 11:30 a.m., and the program starts at noon at the Beatrice Legion with the Husker Insight Luncheons and KWBE. I want you to stay close because you're going to hear from NXS next.
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4: The NCN AccuWeather forecast for the rest of the overnight, early morning hours, partly cloudy, a low of around 76, southeast winds gusting as high as 20 miles an hour. Heading into Tuesday, mostly sunny and hot with scattered showers and thunderstorms in the late afternoon, a high near 99. Showers and thunderstorms likely Tuesday night, low of around 70. And for Wednesday, partly sunny with scattered showers and thunderstorms in the afternoon and a high near 82. That's your NCN AccuWeather forecast from KWBE.
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0: KWBE, Yvonne Elliman, If I Can't Have You, I Don't Want Nobody, Baby. Also, we heard from the Spin Doctors, and Paul Simon was pontificating about what he used to like to do late in the evening. Still to come, Club Nouveau covering Bill Withers. We'll also hear from Michael Sembello, and we'll get a little superstitious with Stevie Wonder if there's time left in the hour. If you want to score a t-shirt, or maybe you want to win some lottery tickets, or you just like doing trivia and getting those weather updates, well, that's just the tip of the iceberg when it comes to the Morning Show Text Club. And we got all sorts of good stuff in store for you when you join the Text Club. So if you haven't joined KWBE's Morning Show Text Club, you can do it. 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
8: a music

KWVE, that was Genesis, Follow You, Follow Me. Earlier this hour, we already heard from Mr. Mister and Prince as well. And if you want to know what's coming up, well, I'll ask you to follow me very closely here, because I'm going to give you a little roadmap of what you can expect in the very near future. My name is Patrick. Thank you for joining me. Pat Benatar coming up. Also, Captain and Tennille and Earth, Wind, and Fire. First things first, it's Some Guys Have All the Luck with Rod Stewart on KWVE.

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0: Here we are in the shadows of the night here on KWBE with Pat Benatar, and it's actually the early morning hours. The morning show is coming up before you know it, so we hope you will stay close for that. Also, Captain and Tennille visited us earlier in the hour with Love Will Keep Us Together, and we hope you'll stay together with us, just like Earth, Wind, and Fire was repeatedly requesting to groove. Well, that's what I was definitely doing. I always like to crank up Earth, Wind, and Fire when they come on. I turn them up in the headphones, and I just rock out, because that's what it's all about. We're going to rock out with a little Crocodile Rock next on KWBE. Stay close.
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4: The NCN AccuWeather forecast for the rest of the overnight, early morning hours, partly cloudy, a low of around 76, southeast winds gusting as high as 20 miles an hour. Heading into Tuesday, mostly sunny and hot with scattered showers and thunderstorms in the late afternoon, a high near 99, showers and thunderstorms likely Tuesday night, low of around 70, and for Wednesday, partly sunny with scattered showers and thunderstorms in the afternoon and a high near 82. That's your NCN AccuWeather forecast from KWBE.
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0: KWBE, that was the Beatles, of course, with Help. Before that, a classic one as well from the Stray Cats, Rock This Town. 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My name is Patrick. I'm heading out. Morning show coming up in the near future. Billy Joel's next on KWBE.
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6: I turn it on and I leave it on.

0: was believed to have operated an extensive undeclared nuclear program under former President Bashar al-Assad that included a nuclear reactor built by North Korea. After Assad's ouster, the new government agreed to give agency inspectors access to suspected former nuclear sites.
1: The Eiffel Tower is open again in Paris after a one-day strike over the treatment of women who work there. Their union says women were asked to leave their stations during a recent visit by a Hindu religious group that wanted to limit, quote, interactions with women. Sherry Preston, ABC News.
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4: 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Allendale Incorporated recently conducted their annual yield survey. Rich Nelson, chief strategist at Allendale, says the numbers from the survey do point to tighter balance sheet for corn and maybe some modest adjustments for soybeans down the road.
5: So for the corn side, our production numbers would be about 130 million bushels below what USDA suggested last month. And 130 million bushels with a little bit of a demand offset, this would imply numbers on the ending stocks getting down from USDA was 1.6 billion and a half. This would bring them down to about 1.6 billion. So this would suggest a justification in the short term of having a discussion of 550 corn and maybe just a little above that. For the soybean side, with almost no change in yields, a minimal 4 million bushel change in production, this does not change that balance sheet at all, really, in the grand scheme of things. I will gently point out, soybeans are trading above what our models would imply, and that's pretty much due to the fact that these biofuel numbers left the new crop crush picture unknown, but for right now, at least, quite hopeful.
4: The USDA's next round of supply, demand, and production estimates is out this upcoming Friday, September 11th at noon Eastern, 11 a.m. Central. And at the end of the month, on September 30th, also at noon Eastern, 11 a.m. Central, the USDA will be releasing their updated quarterly grain stocks estimates. That's going to cover fourth quarter usage for both corn and for soybeans. Megan Grebner will have more after this brief break.
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10: Mike Sulpizio with Superior Cattle Company says it will take time for live cattle import volumes from Mexico to fully recover.
11: The original protocol, when the border opened for a minute a year ago and then was closed within a few days, all the ports had to do less headcount and they had to spread the cattle out. Right now, I don't see the ports getting back to the original headcount. For example, Douglas was about 2,500 a day.
10: He tells Brown,

0: Field, the shutdown has impacted business operations on both sides of the border.
1: This has hurt them a lot. They've had to sell to different feed yards in Mexico. They'll have a price, and then because the cattle are so backed up in Mexico, whoever agreed to the price would call and say, well, we're going to give you another price.
0: Sulpizio says a lot of feed yards in the Imperial Valley of California, where he's located, are primarily Holstein feeders, but they will take those cattle from Mexico at certain times of the year. I'm Megan Grebner for Brownfield.
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18: Good morning. Welcome to our Tuesday. 79 degrees here at the studios this morning. We're on our way to a high this afternoon, going to get up to about 99. Now, we do have a heat advisory that's in effect today. From 1 to 7, those heat index values getting up to 108. Meanwhile, our listeners in Kansas, north central, northeast Kansas, under a extreme heat warning until 7 tonight. Those heat index values getting as high as 109. For tonight, the overnight low dropping down to 70. High tomorrow on Wednesday. Well, we're going to get up to around 84. We do have rain in the forecast. Tonight, 90% chance. For Wednesday, 40% chance. Then on Thursday, sunshine, 84 for the high. 79 degrees this morning at KWBE.

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0: 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Good morning, 79 degrees our temperature.
1: 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Live cattle imports from Mexico resumed August 24th, but the border crossings were short-lived. Charlie Martinez is the director of the King Ranch Institute for Ranch Management.
2: The number of Mexican cattle that crossed last week was sitting at right at 2,453. They were all steers coming by way of the Douglas port. One of the things that I was anticipating or excited to see was, you know, what size were they? And those, that first group that came in were a little heavier. And so there was just, you know, just something, I guess, you know, the people that want to watch and see. I know at both sides of that port had people taking pictures and videos, but to put that in comparison, though, just to see where we were in 2024, we had 1,972 steers coming in. And in 2023, we had 2,964 steers coming in for that same time or that same week. So relatively speaking, it was right there in the middle. So what we would expect to come actually came. And I know some economists, myself included, were thinking maybe we might not see as many and probably more on the lighter weight side. We were right on par on the average for that time for that port. And, you know, they were actually heavier. So it was something interesting. The other interesting part that, though, that was, you know, it was just like, oh, man, of course that would happen. So we opened the 24th and then we closed the 28th due to a chute issue. And it's kind of like, well, I guess we haven't used them in a while. So we would expect some type of issue to occur. But we're set to reopen on the 8th. And so we'll have to wait a couple more weeks and get some more data in just to compare notes to previous years as we're in the throes of what would have normally been our cycle or our cyclical time to bring in more of those Mexican cattle. And so from that perspective, it was open, we shut it again, and now we're going to be opening right back up. And it was not due to New World Screw Arm. It was due to a malfunction or a chute issue on our side of the equation there.
1: Douglas is set to resume operations later today, and the industry is still waiting to see if Santa Teresa opens later. I'm Megan Grebner for Brownfield.
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0: playing the classics here on your early Tuesday morning. Huey Lewis in the news, and I want a new drug. 79 degrees at KWBE. We're going to get up to 99 today, although it's going to feel more like about 108 today. Those heat index numbers getting right up there. Therefore, the National Weather Service has issued a heat advisory for us this afternoon. Again, right now, currently here at the studios, we're at 79 degrees as we check back in with the Brownfield Network.
1: 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Hello, everyone. I'm Cindy Young with Brownfield, and this is my 2 cents. Just like that, summer is winding down. School buses are rolling again. Kids are settling into routines, and there's a crispness in the morning air. Autumn is on the way, and many of us are left wondering, where did summer go? At Brownfield Ag News, our team spent the summer traveling the Midwest, covering county and state fairs. We had the privilege of sharing stories from rural communities and highlighting the young people at their core. In a world where headlines often focus on troubled youth, these young agriculturalists show us something different. A generation choosing early mornings, hard work, and deep respect for animals and the land. Still, it's not easy. Today's ag youth face growing pressure to defend what they do. Animal agriculture is under a microscope, and misconceptions often overshadow truth. Critics question livestock practices or reject modern farming altogether, which can be disheartening, especially for kids that dedicate hours to caring for their animals. Fewer kids grow up on farms today, so it's vital we support those who do. They are agriculture's future and the world's. If we invest in them now, they'll carry the responsibility of feeding a growing world with skill, empathy, and pride. I'm Cindy Young with Brownfield. That's my 2 cents.
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0: Good morning. Hope you had a good Labor Day weekend. Here we are, beginning a brand new work week on a Tuesday, 79 degrees our temperature. We have a heat advisory for today from 1 until 7. Listeners in north central northeast Kansas currently under a heat warning, extreme heat warning, until 7 o'clock tonight. Heat index values getting up to 108, 109. High today going to get up to about 99, then our low tonight dropping down to around 70. We got a 90% chance of rain tonight. For Wednesday, 40% chance of showers early in the morning, otherwise sunny in the afternoon, the high of 84. Thursday, sunny, 84. Friday, high of 90. It's 79 at KWBE.
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0: Playing the classics on KWBE, Sister Sledge, and We Are Family. Before that, Jim Croce. On the way, I got music from Madonna and the Bengals coming up. News from ABC at 6. We got the birthday line next hour. If you know someone who's celebrating today, let us know. Give us a call this morning a little bit after 6:30 on the birthday line. Celebrity birthdays include Jonathan Taylor Thomas from Home Improvement, turning 45 today. Singer Pink is 47, and Vermont Senator Bernie Sanders turning 85 today. Those are a few of your famous faces celebrating today.
1: Late season, warmth and heat continue on for many, but it's an increasingly active weather pattern as a series of frontal boundaries on the move generate an increasing outbreak or two of showers and thunderstorms for much of the heartland here in the days to come. Good Tuesday morning, everyone. It's agriculture meteorologist Greg Solier. We're back in with your ag weather today right here on Brownfield Ag News. Pretty stellar days worth the weather for the holiday yesterday over a wide and expansive area of the heartland, the corn belt back into parts of the eastern and southern plains, a little on the hot and humid side, to say the least there, particularly into sections of southern and eastern Kansas on southward. Those readings up into the middle and upper 90s, some spots once again farther south up past the 100-degree mark. And some of that heat will continue from time to time. It's ebbing and flowing from the southern plains northeast across sections of the Corn Belt, tempered by a series of frontal boundaries on the move about every couple of days, and that'll generate, as mentioned, showers and thunderstorms, of which breaking out yesterday north and west of the Twins in the afternoon and evening, a couple of stronger storms west of the Corn Palace Sioux Empire region. And on the morning weather maps and charts, that frontal boundary lined up from areas of the Red River Valley of the north southward into the central and southern high plains. Warm front, it's the eastern flank of hot, humid weather. It'll send readings up to 95 to locally 100 and 105 out of the southern plains this afternoon. Otherwise, pretty good mix of 80s with some low to mid 90s over central and southern sections of the Corn Belt for the next day or so, with the showers and thunder and pretty good coverages making their way into the upper Mississippi Valley, western Great Lakes region. By supper time, redevelopment into sections of the western Corn Belt areas of eastern Nebraska and Iowa. A couple of stronger storms there. That moisture pattern will expand over the remainder of the eastern through southern Corn Belt then over about the next 36 to 48 hours. Best coverages expected western Great Lakes region and central and especially southern Corn Belt sections heading through the second half of the week, with some spots picking up an inch or two. But at least prior to that, we continue to move the back 40 closer towards majority, if not that, perhaps even some early harvest getting delayed and across areas of the far southwestern Corn Belt down through Missouri. But the rain appreciated from a pasture land and rangeland standpoint on the central and especially southern plains going forward over the next couple of days. That will be the first in a series of weather systems swinging on by out of the Pacific Northwest, increasing rainfall there, a couple of thunderstorms too, and hopefully easing up the fire situation in the days to come. I'll be looking at another frontal boundary organizing on through the central and southern plains on northward for the end part of the week, and over the weekend once again shifts across the Corn Belt and a third weather system on the maps and charts with it, a little prod of heat and humidity ahead of it, behind it, a cool down in temperature readings that will become ever so evident across the northern and central plains and Pacific Northwest. Signs by mid to late portions of the month of September, a more pronounced cool-off slated for much of the heartland. We'll keep you posted. I'm Greg Soltier with your ag weather today.
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2: It is now time for your local news on KWBE. I'm Zach Polk. Southeast Community College has set a record for fall term enrollment. The college with campuses in Beatrice, Lincoln, and Milford recorded a total of 11,591 students, marking the seventh consecutive fall semester with an enrollment increase. SCC has been adding modern facilities and new programs. That includes the opening of the Cutting Edge Welding Technology Center in 2025 and breaking ground on the Agriculture Technology Center, the Construction Technology Center, and the Life Science Building in 2026. Total headcount is again 11,591, up 1.36% from fall of 2025. Nebraska residents is at 10,951, representing 86% of SCC's 15-county service area. The Lincoln campus has 8,344, Milford campus 1,836, Beatrice campus 1,225, career and technical education 3,908, dual credit 3,450, and prison education programs 196. A Lancaster County resident has filed an emergency lawsuit against Nebraska Secretary of State Bob Evnen and the sponsors of the ballot petition Fairness for Girls, seeking to remove it from the November ballot. The September 1st filing comes after the Nebraska Supreme Court declined to hear the challenge, according to reporting by the Nebraska Examiner. Kara Ullman's lawsuit alleges the Fairness for Girls Amendment shouldn't have been certified for the election because it is legally insufficient. Ullman claims the object statement, which is the short description that gets presented to potential petition signers, doesn't fully explain the legal implications of the petition. In the Lancaster County Court filing, Ullman says the petition statement reads, "The object of this petition is to amend the Nebraska Constitution to establish constitutional protections of sex-separated athletics to ensure equal access to athletic opportunities for females." Ullman alleges this doesn't inform voters the law would apply to public schools, colleges, or universities, and any private school that participates against any of the public institutions in both interscholastic, intercollegiate, or recreational intramural sports. The filing also cites a vague, misleading, and incomplete statement about constitutional protections for sex-separated athletics to ensure equal access to athletic opportunities, which Ullman claims does not exist. She also says the object statement doesn't specifically say schools will be required to categorize these teams by biological sex. Fairness for Girls is a ballot petition allowing Nebraska voters to decide if the state can limit K-12 sports participation by sex assigned at birth. It would enshrine the current state law in the Nebraska Constitution. Secretary of State Bob Evnen announced on August 28th the measure would make the November ballot. Nebraska statute requires the ballot be certified at least 50 days before the election, which falls on September 11th. Ullman urged the court to advance the challenge to the trial docket to hear the argument as quickly as possible. In a brief filed on Thursday, Evnen said no Nebraska court has disqualified an initiative petition because its object statement inadequately described the proposed measure. The court should decline the invitation to be the first. The defendants have filed asking the court to dismiss Ullman's lawsuit. And a historic theater in southeast Nebraska is preparing to celebrate a major milestone. The Bottom Theater in Fairbury is set to mark 100 years

of providing entertainment to the community and people throughout Jefferson County. The theater first opened its doors in September of 1926. Over the years, the Bottom has hosted stage shows, appliance demonstrations, guest speakers, and movies. The theater has become an important entertainment option for Fairbury, especially as many small towns have lost their movie theaters. As part of the celebration, the board is asking longtime theater guests, donors, and volunteers to submit historical photos and videos showing the theater's importance to the community. People can submit photos or videos, testimonials through social media, the theater's website, or in person before or after Sunday showings throughout September. Those who participate will be entered into a raffle for prizes, including free movie tickets. A formal celebration is also planned for September 27th following the Sunday matinee. The Bottom Theater Project hopes the celebration will recognize the theater's history while looking ahead to another century of providing entertainment to Fairbury and the surrounding area. That is your local news on KWBE. I'm Pete.

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1: Sunny and hot for us today across the KWBE listening area. We'll have a heat advisory in effect from 1 until 7. Temperatures reaching up to 99 for the high. Your heat index getting up to about 108. Tonight, we have a 90% chance of rain. The overnight low, 70. Then for Wednesday, your high, 84. Thursday, highs also in the mid-80s. Right now, it's 79 degrees.
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6: It is now time for your sports report here on KWBE. I'm Zach Polk. Beatrice football on Friday night traveled on the road to take on the York Dukes. And it was York who started off in the very first play of the game, taking it to the house.
7: So take the snap, fakes the handoff, going to keep it himself around the right side. There he goes. He breaks free, and he is loose. Eimerman, 30, 20, 15, 10, 5, touchdown, Dukes.
6: York led the entire way. Beatrice was able to score late in the ball game to put some points on the board.
7: Once again, he'll drop back to pass this time. Going to throw it deep down the middle of the field. It's going to be caught. Evan Roberts, 15, 10, 5, touchdown, Beatrice. Evan Roberts with the reception, his first touchdown of the season.
6: The Orangemen ended up taking the loss and falling to 0-2 on the season, as they fell to York 39-6. The Lady Orange had some more games to end the week at the NFCA Katie Williams Leadoff Classic, where they started off with a win against Marion 6-2, but then fell to Gretna East 5-4 on Friday, then turning around on Saturday, then losing 6-1, then taking down Void 4-3. The Lady O are back in action tonight on KWBE, as they'll be on the road taking on Malcolm, pregame beginning right around 6:15 with first pitch around 6:30. Beatrice Volleyball is on the road tonight as they'll be taking on Hastings. Some JV and varsity tennis happening today at Hannibal Park as Ralston will be taking on Beatrice. That is your local sports on KWBE.
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9: 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Or stop into Vintage Venue in Beatrice between 7 a.m. and 7 p.m. to give in person. Pre-giving starts on the 4th, so don't wait. 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
4: Hello, I'm Kellen Havikin with the latest ag headlines on Brownfield. Nebraska Cattlemen President Craig Uden says he'd like to see a tax incentives that help landowners transition property to help provide opportunities for the next generation.
10: The reason I say that is if you don't encourage that, the land's just going to go to the highest bidder. And so then you're going to see more development, more just hunting properties that go into, and that's what we've seen.
4: USDA Undersecretary Richard Fordyce says increased access to natural gas will help domestic fertilizer production grow.
11: We are now a net exporter of natural gas. Well, natural gas is the key feedstock ingredient to make nitrogen fertilizer.
4: U.S. ethanol exports remain on a record pace more than halfway through the year. The Renewable Fuels Association says exports in July were down 3% from June at 195.5 million gallons. I'm Kellen Havikin for Brownfield.
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0: Good morning from KWBE. Welcome to our Tuesday. Peter Frampton, Baby, I Love Your Way. Before that, the Cars to kick things off here with our music in the 6 o'clock hour. We have the birthday line coming your way shortly after 6:30 this morning. Temperature right now here at our studio, 79. Going to get up to 99 for the high today.
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0: It's time now for this morning's funeral calendar on KWBE, brought to you this morning by Griffiths Huvendick Funeral Home. Rebecca Becky Holgate of Beatrice passed away on September 5th at the age of 56. Cremation has taken place, and interment of the cremains will be at the Wyuka Cemetery in Lincoln at a later date. Fox Funeral Home and Cremation Services of Beatrice in charge of those arrangements for Becky Holgate. Dolores Halls of Beatrice passed away September 2nd at the age of 89. A celebration of life will be this Wednesday, September 9th at 11 a.m. at the American Lutheran Church of Philly. Fox Funeral Home and Cremation Services of Beatrice in charge of those arrangements tomorrow for Dolores Halls of Beatrice. James Jim Mensel of Virginia passed away August 29th at the age of 78. Memorial services will be on Friday at 10:30 at the Harmon Wright Mortuary in Beatrice. Harmon Wright in charge of those services. Robert Bob Norman Mick passed away on September 3rd. A gathering to celebrate Bob's life will be on Saturday, September 12th at 3 p.m. at his home in Wymore. A private graveside service will be held at the Wymore Cemetery. Laughlin Hovett Funeral Home of Wymore in charge of those arrangements for Robert Bob Norman Mick of Wymore, who passed away on September 3rd. Bill Cook Jr. of Beatrice passed away August 30th at the age of 89. A celebration of life will take place on September 12th at 10:30 at the First Presbyterian Church in Beatrice. Griffiths Huvendick Chapel of Beatrice in charge of those arrangements. Dennis Bishop of Beatrice passed away on Saturday, August 22nd at the age of 81. A celebration of life will be on Tuesday, September 15th at 2 p.m. at the First Christian Church in Beatrice. Harmon Wright Mortuary and Crematory of Beatrice in charge of those arrangements. And that's this morning's funeral calendar on KWBE. You can take a look at these funeral notices along with their additional information at our website at kwbe.com. This morning's funeral calendar brought to you by Griffiths Huvendick Funeral Home.
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0: Another hot day in store for us today, but we do get some relief here this week. Highs today, 99. We have a heat advisory from 1 to 7 with those heat index numbers getting up to about 108, 109. Then for tonight, we have a 90% chance of rain, low down to about 70. Highs on Wednesday, 84. Thursday, 84. And Friday, highs around 90. Currently at 79 degrees at KWBE.
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0: 6:36. Good morning from KWBE. Well, here we are. 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
0: Have a good Labor Day. 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Well, weekend's over. Here we are. Eighth day of September, a Tuesday, as we find out who's celebrating. 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
0: All right, let's go to our phones. Hi, good morning. You're on KWBE.
3: Good morning. We have a couple of late birthdays. Both were yesterday and missed the thing. For our good friend Karen Probst and my sister Lois Mintz. And we hope they both had a wonderful day. And this comes from Norman and Bernadine. Thanks.
0: Thank you. Appreciate your call this morning. Hello, good morning. You're on the air.
4: A belated happy birthday yesterday to Karen Probst and Ivan Stoes. And for today, happy birthday to Darlene Scheidler, Jolie Gullion, and Linda Hoovendick. These wishes are from Maryland, and I thank you.
0: And I thank you. Linda, happy birthday. Karen, hope you had a good day. Ivan, I hope you had a good day. We are in for another hot one today, but then we are going to get some relief. So here we are, finally going to be able to say there's light at the end of the tunnel. We got some cooler weather on the way, but boy, today's going to be a hot one. 99 for your high today. Hi, good morning, KWBE.
5: Good morning, Dave. For today, I'd like to wish my sister, Jean Zabel, a very happy birthday and hope she has a great day. And this is from Karen.
0: Well, Karen, happy birthday, or hope you had a happy birthday.
5: I had a wonderful birthday.
0: Whoa, yes. Fantastic. Good to hear, and I hope you have a good day today.
5: Thank you.
0: Thanks. Celebrity birthdays today. Who do we have today? Celebrity birthdays include the singer Pink. She's turning 47 today. From Home Improvement, Jonathan Taylor Thomas, turning 45. And let's see, also on the celebrity birthday list for the day, Vermont Senator Bernie Sanders, 85 today. So those are a few of your famous faces that are celebrating today. Hi, good morning. You're on KWBE.
6: Good morning, Dave. This morning I would like to wish a very happy birthday to Hadley Jurgens and Justin Pullman. And these are just from Wanda, and I thank you, and you have a great day.
0: You too, thanks. Good morning, KWBE.
7: Yes, we would like to wish our son, Jay Bartlett, a happy birthday today. And we would like to wish our son and his wife, Steve and Brianna, a very happy anniversary. This is from Mom and Dad.
0: Thanks. Appreciate your call. Good morning. You're on the air.
8: Good morning, Dave. The Sunrise Bakery team would like to wish Carrie a very happy birthday today.
0: All righty. Well, we hope she has a wonderful day today.
8: Well, she's down there working, but I'm sure she will.
0: All right. Well, thanks for calling.
8: Thanks, Dave.
0: You
8: bye-bye.
0: Betcha. Thank you. 402-228-5924. Carrie, happy birthday. Maybe they're making you a special cake at the bakery. Good morning, KWBE.
9: Good morning, Dave. I'd like to wish a very happy birthday to Jolie Gullion. Can't talk this morning. Beauty Zabel, Linda Hoovedick, and Darlene Scheider, and that comes from Bob and Gwen. Thanks, Dave. You have a good day. Stay cool.
0: You too. You do the same.
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0: So today is Star Trek Day. It was 60 years ago today, 1966, that Star Trek premiered on TV, starring William Shatner. It was canceled in September of 69. A lot of people don't realize this, that it only was on for 3 years. But then in the reruns just really, really took off. And so today we celebrate Star Trek Day. 60 years ago today. Hi there, good morning, KWBE, you're on the air.
11: Good morning, Dave. Today I would like to wish Tanae Knowles a very happy birthday, and also happy birthday to Darlene Scheider. These wishes are from Allie, and have a great day, and thank you.
0: Thank you. Appreciate your call. 402-228-5924, taking your calls for birthdays and anniversaries on this 8th day of September. We have softball for you tonight. Beatrice Ladio on the road at Malcolm. We're going to bring that to you with our pregame at around 6:15. Game time set for about 6:30. Boy, it's going to be a hot one today. Wow, 99 for the high today. We're going to be under a heat advisory starting at 1. That'll go until 7. When I say we, I'm talking like southeast Nebraska. Listeners in northeast Kansas, you're under an extreme heat warning now until 7 o'clock. Basically, across our listening area today, that heat index is getting up to about 108 to 109. And again, on the thermometer, we're going to see those temps around 99 degrees. But there's relief in sight. Yes, there is. Good news here. Tomorrow, the high, 84. Thursday, 84. Friday, highs around 90. And then how about this on Saturday? Highs of 78. Wow. Bring out the balloons and the confetti and let's celebrate. Hey, we could get some pretty good rain tonight. There's about a 90% chance for some showers and thunderstorms tonight after 11 o'clock. Could see it maybe do a half an inch of rainfall in some parts of our listening area. All righty, if that's it, we'll move on. Birthdays, anniversaries heard Monday through Friday here on KWBE. For those of you celebrating today, enjoy, and we will do this again tomorrow.
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0: Coming up later this morning on KWBE, we'll be visiting with Allison Leonard from the Beatrice YMCA. As Allison stops into our studios twice a month to keep us updated on what's going on at the Y. So we'll have that for you at 8:30 this morning. Tomorrow morning at 8:30, it's our two-year health program from the Beatrice Community Hospital. We're going to be spotlighting the hospital foundation. As we get ready for the Big Give Gauge on Thursday, we'll learn about the foundation at the hospital and what they're looking at raising dollars for this year in the Big Give Gauge. We'll talk about their project. That's coming up tomorrow morning at 8:30. And then, Thursday we have the Big Give Gauge going on. Throughout the day, we're going to be broadcasting on location at the Vintage Venue, bringing you updates and letting you know what's going on with the Big Give Gauge and getting the opportunity to visit with some of the nonprofits who are benefiting this year from this annual event. So that's coming up then on Thursday. And then on Friday, what do we got going on Friday? Oh, on Friday, we're going to talk with the folks from the Homestead Running Club. They're getting ready for their big event later this month. So that's coming up on Friday. All righty. So here we are on a Tuesday morning. Boy, this is going to be tough. I dislike three-day weekends for one reason and one reason only, because you get all mixed up on what day you're at. It's Tuesday, not Monday. It's Tuesday. It is the 8th day of September. And coming up, we have news from ABC. We'll get you an update from our news center after that. We got morning trivia next hour, giving you a chance to call in and win.
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0: Oh, yes, beam us all up here and get this day started. 60 years ago today, Star Trek. How about that? Okay, well, as we work our way on this Star Trek Day, I'm going to ask you a question here, and let's see a show of hands. Do you speed? When you get in the vehicle, do you go a little faster than you're supposed to? AAA has released a new study which says 79% of American drivers admit to speeding. So if you raised your hand, you're right there in the 79%. 15% say they speed frequently. 30% are sometimes speeders, 34% are rare speeders, and 21% say, hey, they never, ever speed. Why do you speed? Why do you go fast? Okay, 31% say they speed to get around slower drivers. 25% say they do it to reach their destination faster. And 21% say they speed to do it because they want to avoid holding up traffic. Now, when asked what would cause them to slow down, the AAA survey shows that 79% say to avoid getting a ticket, 72% say to avoid being involved in a crash, and 60% say they would slow down for bad weather. According to the survey, 30% of those responding say they don't think speeding is a big deal because no one actually drives the speed limit in the first place. Okay, so let's slow down, though, folks, because statistics do show, according to the National Highway Traffic Safety Administration, that speeding is a factor in nearly 30% of traffic fatalities. So right there tells you why you should not speed. But AAA has released its latest survey, and 79% of Americans admit to speeding.

0: 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We keep the music rolling.
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1: It is now time for your local news on KWBE. I'm Zach Polk. Southeast Community College has set a record for fall term enrollment. The college with campuses in Beatrice, Lincoln, and Milford recorded a total of 11,591 students, marking the seventh consecutive fall semester with an enrollment increase. SCC has been adding modern facilities and new programs. That includes the opening of the Cutting Edge Welding Technology Center in 2025 and breaking ground on the Agriculture Technology Center, the Construction Technology Center, and the Life Science Building in 2026. Total headcount is again 11,591, up 1.36% from fall of 2025. Nebraska residents is at 10,951, representing 86% of SCC's 15-county service area. The Lincoln campus has 8,344, Milford campus 1,836, Beatrice campus 1,225, career and technical education 3,908, dual credit 3,450, and prison education programs 196. A Lancaster County resident has filed an emergency lawsuit against Nebraska Secretary of State Bob Evnen and the sponsors of the ballot petition Fairness for Girls, seeking to remove it from the November ballot. The September 1st filing comes after the Nebraska Supreme Court declined to hear the challenge, according to reporting by the Nebraska Examiner. Kara Ullman's lawsuit alleges the Fairness for Girls Amendment shouldn't have been certified for the election because it is legally insufficient. Ullman claims the object statement, which is the short description that gets presented to potential petition signers, doesn't fully explain the legal implications of the petition. In the Lancaster County Court filing, Ullman says the petition statement reads, "The object of this petition is to amend the Nebraska Constitution to establish constitutional protections of sex-separated athletics to ensure equal access to athletic opportunities for females." Ullman alleges this doesn't inform voters the law would apply to public schools, colleges, or universities, and any private school that participates against any of the public institutions in both interscholastic, intercollegiate, or recreational intramural sports. The filing also cites a vague, misleading, and incomplete statement about constitutional protections for sex-separated athletics to ensure equal access to athletic opportunities, which Ullman claims does not exist. She also says the object statement doesn't specifically say schools will be required to categorize these teams by biological sex. Fairness for Girls is a ballot petition allowing Nebraska voters to decide if the state can limit K-12 sports participation by sex assigned at birth. It would enshrine the current state law in the Nebraska Constitution. Secretary of State Bob Evnen announced on August 28th the measure would make the November ballot. Nebraska statute requires the ballot be certified at least 50 days before the election, which falls on September 11th. Ullman urged the court to advance the challenge to the trial docket to hear the argument as quickly as possible. In a brief filed on Thursday, Evnen said no Nebraska court has disqualified an initiative petition because its object statement inadequately described the proposed measure. The court should decline the invitation to be the first. The defendants have filed asking the court to dismiss Ullman's lawsuit. And a historic theater in southeast Nebraska is preparing to celebrate a major milestone. The Bottom Theater in Fairbury is set to mark 100 years of providing entertainment to the community and people throughout Jefferson County. The theater first opened its doors in September of 1926. Over the years, the Bottom has hosted stage shows, appliance demonstrations, guest speakers, and movies. The theater has become an important entertainment option for Fairbury, especially as many small towns have lost their movie theaters. As part of the celebration, the board is asking longtime theater guests, donors, and volunteers to submit historical photos and videos showing the theater's importance to the community. People can submit photos or videos, testimonials through social media, the theater's website, or in person before or after Sunday showings throughout September. Those who participate will be entered into a raffle for prizes, including free movie tickets. A formal celebration is also planned for September 27th, following the Sunday matinee. The Bottom Theater Project hopes the celebration will recognize the theater's history while looking ahead to another century of providing entertainment to Fairbury and the surrounding area. That is your local news on KWBE.
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2: Going to get hot today, folks. 75 degrees our temperature this morning. We're on our way to a high of 99 today. Heat advisory from 1 p.m. till 7 p.m. For tonight, there's a 90% chance of rain. The overnight low, 70. Tomorrow, 40% chance of rain in the morning. Sunshine in the afternoon, the high of 84. It's 75 this morning at KWBE.
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6: There's two types of people at the office, the type that brings in the donuts and the type that eats the donuts the other person brought in. 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
2: It's coming up on 12 after 7, 7:12. It's a Tuesday. Yeah, not a Monday. It's a Tuesday. Good morning from KWBE, 75 degrees. Every Tuesday we check in at Heart of Real Estate, so let's do that. Get Martin on the line, find out what's happening. Good morning, Martin. How are you?
7: Good morning, Dave. I'm doing good. How are you doing?
2: Doing well. Hope you had a good Labor Day weekend.
7: I certainly did. I enjoyed the holiday weekend with the kids and some friends.
2: Great.
7: Thank you.
2: Great. So what's going on at Hartig Real Estate as we all get back to work today?
7: Well, at Hartig Real Estate, I want to remind everybody that the real estate market is giving the buyers something they haven't had much of in the recent years. And that includes more choices and a little more room for negotiating. So I like getting creative with negotiating. And, you know, even when I purchased my home, I had a great opportunity to make an offer and negotiate it. And it's part of the game of real estate, right?
2: That's right. Yep.
7: So, yeah, and some of the ways that sellers can help the buyer would be helping with the closing costs. And that's something that should be considered. So I really encourage any buyer out there to do their homework and find out what options there might be for learning what might be a negotiable opportunity. And one of the ways you can do that is by getting to know the team. Connie, Tara, and Rob Taylor, excellent people. They're here local. I know them personally, and they know the local market. That's a big advantage they have. So knowing the local market, and you got to remember that not every piece of real estate is going to have a sign in front of it saying for sale and the price. So by going in and meeting the team, you have an opportunity to find out what might be going on in the marketplace, where a special deal might be. And speaking of special deals, I'm going to mention that there's been another price drop. So good timing now. The weather's getting a little bit cooler, a little bit easier to go out and see a home. And I'm going to bring up this little piece of property here, 2118 Lincoln Street here in Beatrice. The price has dropped. It went from $155 to $145. It's beautifully updated, has a new roof, siding, new windows, and central air since 2025. Updated kitchen and bathroom, fenced-in backyard. It's moving ready. It's had all these major updates. And again, it's been a price drop from $155 to $145. And another property has gone down. So these sellers are motivated. So timing is incredible. The other one I'm going to speak of is 1710 Washington here in Beatrice as well. This seller is motivated. The price has gone from $285 and dropped to $274.5. And it's one of the homes that I have visited. It's a four-bedroom, three-bath, fully remodeled, beautifully decorated. Two large star garage and a fenced-in yard. And again, move-in ready. So quite a jewel of an opportunity. Also, calling for any investors out there, there's a couple of pieces of property that I'd like to mention. This would be good for the developer, I think. And the 1500 block of Bell Street, there are two lots available. Each lot is priced at $30,000. And it'd be a good little opportunity for a builder, a developer, an investor, for multifamily housing. As you see, there's some, you know, apartments going up, and I keep hearing there's not enough living opportunity or renting opportunities here, and that might be a good time to invest for an investor. What else do we have here? We also have a commercial building I've mentioned in the past at 2420 North 6th Street. It's a commercial building. It's a great investment opportunity for growth there. It's a great location, and that's priced at $895. It's got about 20,000 square foot, multiple tenants there, high visibility, excellent income opportunity for an investment group, and a great investment for any owner who might be considering commercial space. So those are our big listings for the day there, Dave.
2: Well, you know, Martin, yeah, as you run through... Like earlier on some of those selections that they've dropped those prices by doing that, I mean, folks are going to want to jump on this because there's other, you know, this is really going to get some interest going here. And those things can go quickly here.
7: Absolutely. You know, you hear price drop once and maybe twice, maybe. I'm not saying it will, but I'm saying you don't want to wait for it to drop and then somebody snuck it out from under you.
2: Absolutely.
7: You want to get those opportunities while they're there.
2: Absolutely. Well, all right. So how do we find out more? How do we schedule a time that we can check out these properties? And how do we go about selecting the agent that's going to work with us?
7: Well, I'll tell you what. We've got Tara Womack, and you can contact Tara Womack at 402-239-4339, or Rob Taylor at 402-787-1077. Rob's a get-her-done kind of guy. And if you'd like to go to their website, you can go to HeartTakeRealEstateLLC.com. Or come on by the office. Just pay a little visit. Get to know the gang. They're very friendly.
2: Well, I'll tell you what, Martin. The weather's dropping into the 80s. We're going to get away from these hot temps after today. So be a little more comfortable to go out looking for homes, I think. What do you think?
7: Absolutely. I agree 100%.
2: All right. Anything else for us this morning?
7: Well, just give them a call. We'll take you home.
2: All right, Martin. Have a great day. We encourage folks to contact Hartig Real Estate. We'll check back with you next Tuesday.
7: Thanks, Dave.
2: Thank you, sir. 717 here at KWBE, 75 degrees. Yeah, it's going to be another hot one today, but then we're going to be dropping. Yeah, good news here. We're going to get up to about 99 today, although it's going to feel like about 105. Then tomorrow, temperatures around 84. Highs on Thursday around 84. Friday, back to around 90. And then we're in the upper 70s on Saturday. Wow, 75 right now at KWBE. 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By Bob Moran, Steve Hoovendick, John Guernsey, Mark Simonson, John Dinas, Heath Hoovendick, and Kim Barnes at Edward Jones, member SIPC. 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
8: It is now time for your sports report here on KWBE. I'm Zach Polk. Beatrice football on Friday night traveled on the road to take on the York Dukes. And it was York who started off in the very first play of the game, taking it to the house. So take the snap, fakes the handoff, going to keep it himself around the right side. There he goes. He breaks free, and he is loose. Imerman, 30, 20, 15, 10, 5, touchdown.
9: Dukes.
8: York led the entire way. Beatrice was able to score late in the ball game to put some points on the board.
9: Once again, he'll drop back to pass this time. Going to throw it deep down the middle of the field. It's going to be caught. Evan Roberts, 15, 10, 5, touchdown, Beatrice. Evan Roberts with the reception, his first touchdown of the season.
8: The Orangemen ended up taking the loss and falling to 0-2 on the season, as they fell to York 39-6. The Lady Orange had some more games to end the week at the NFCA Katie Williams Leadoff Classic, where they started off with a win against Marion 6-2, but then fell to Gretna East 5-4 on Friday, then turning around on Saturday, then losing 6-1, then taking down Void 4-3. The Lady O are back in action tonight on KWBE, as they'll be on the road taking on Malcolm, pregame beginning right around 6:15 with first pitch around 6:30. Beatrice Volleyball is on the road tonight as they'll be taking on Hastings. Some JV and varsity tennis happening today at Hannibal Park as Ralston will be taking on Beatrice. That is your local sports on KWBE.
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2: News Channel, Nebraska AccuWeather. 75 degrees at KWBE. As the sun comes up and gets the day started, we are going to warm up today. 99 for the high today. Heat index going to get up to about 108, 109. But then after we get through today, we have a 90% chance of rain tonight with that low down to 70. Tomorrow, 40% chance of rain to start off the day. Otherwise, turning sunny and your high tomorrow going to be around 84. Thursday's outlook calls for sunshine, highs also around 84, 90 for your Friday afternoon. And then for your weekend, Saturday, 78 for the high. Sunday, 82 for the high. What a nice weekend coming up. Wow. Yeah, not looking bad there at all. 75 again is our temperature this morning here at KWBE.
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2: Yes, 60 years ago today, 1966, on this date, September 8th, Star Trek premiered on TV starring William Shatner. It was canceled in September of 69. Yeah, a lot of folks don't realize it was only on for like 3 years. And then all the reruns started and we all got hooked. Well, I shouldn't say we all. I never really got hooked on Star Trek. I was not a big fan of it. I watched a little bit of it, but I had friends who were, as they say, were Trekkies. Did you watch Star Trek? National Star Trek Day today. Here. 60 years celebrating that TV show. Of course, then you had all the movies that followed, and yeah, it became a huge, huge million-dollar industry. Bye.

728 at KWBE. Music on your morning from Poison and Ride the Wind. 728, good morning. It's a Tuesday. We have 9/11, Patriots Day, coming up on Friday. And the Avenue of Flags at the Gage County Courthouse and the Veterans Memorial Park will be flown on Patriot Day. Volunteers are needed to help put up the flags and take them down and fold them up. The flags will be put up on Thursday, this Thursday at 4 o'clock at the Gage County Courthouse. And then they'll be go from there, and then they'll go down to the Veterans Memorial Park. So again, at 4 o'clock, if you can help them out, if you can volunteer and help them out, just show up at the Gage County Courthouse this Thursday at 4. Then the flags will be taken down on Monday, September 14th at 4, and folded up at the Veterans Club. So any volunteer help would be appreciated. If you want more information, you can call the Veterans Service Office at 223-1343. That's 1343. Always a beautiful sight to see those flags around the courthouse and at the Veterans Park. So help them out. Again, it starts at 4 this coming Thursday if you can help them. Then a big reminder, there will be a special program, a Patriot Day program on Friday. This will be at 10:30 at the Beatrice Veterans Park, sponsored by local veterans clubs and the Gage County Veterans Service Office. Bring your lawn chairs and be a part of this event. That'll be on Friday morning at 10:30.

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2: 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The Nebraska Supreme Court has unanimously upheld the state's two voter-approved medical cannabis laws, rejecting a legal challenge over alleged fraud in the 2024 petition process. The 7-0 ruling keeps the laws in place as the Nebraska Medical Cannabis Commission continues working towards a regulated medical cannabis system. A Lancaster County resident is asking a judge to remove the Fairness for Girls constitutional amendment from the Nebraska November ballot, arguing the petition's wording did not adequately explain what the measures will do. The measure would constitutionally establish sex-separated sports requirements for public K-12 schools and colleges, along with certain private schools that compete against public institutions. The Nebraska Secretary of State's office and the measure's sponsors are asking the court to dismiss the lawsuit, while the judge has taken the matter under advisement. And the Southeast Community College has set a record for fall term enrollment. The college campuses in Beatrice, Lincoln, and Milford recorded a total of 11,591 students, marking the seventh consecutive fall semester with an enrollment increase. The enrollment breakdown shows Nebraska residents at 10,951, on the Lincoln campus 8,344, Milford campus 1,836, Beatrice campus 1,225, career and technical education 3,908, dual credit 3,450, and prison education program 196. That is your local headline news on KWBE.
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6: 75 degrees our temperature at KWBE. Heat advisory from 1 to 7 today. We're going to get up to about 99 for the high today. Will we hit 100? We'll have to wait and see. It will feel like about 108. On the thermometer, though, National Weather Service says 99. Then tonight, showers and thunderstorms are possible, about a 90% chance of rain. Your overnight low dropping down to 70. Tomorrow, look for highs around 84. Thursday's highs also around 84. And Friday, highs around 90. Here at the KWBE studios this hour, the relative humidity is at 83%. Our winds are currently out of the southeast at 5 miles per hour. And our temperature is at 75 degrees.
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6: KWBE on this Tuesday morning after your Labor Day weekend. Let's see how Ray's doing at Zollner Ford on this Tuesday. Good morning, Ray. How are you?
8: Hey, I'm doing well. All ready to go. A short week, so got to work fast this week, huh?
6: There you go. There you go. So what's going on, yeah, on this short week of September?
8: Well, you know, it's still hot out there, so, you know, but if it's time to buy a car, you just need to come on out, and we can pull the cars inside where it's nice and cool and, you know, get out of that heat. But and take advantage of all the savings that are available. We have 0% financing in addition to some of the other rebates, and special rebate out there for our Escape and Edge owners. Because you own an Escape or an Edge, you qualify for an additional rebate that stacks with some of the others that we have going on. So be sure to check that out. Now is the time to upgrade to a different vehicle and take advantage of the incentives. If you're looking for pre-owned, you had a good selection of pre-owned up and down the line. We have a good selection of 23 and 24 Edges, F-150s that are really, really nice trucks. Some low miles, some up there in the miles a little bit, so the prices will be down, you know, under 20 grand. So a good opportunity to get whatever you're looking for. But the big news, Dave, is in the service department. 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
6: Perfect. 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
6: All righty, let's do a little trivia here this morning. 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
6: Okay, you must be 19 years of age or older to play, and if you've won something from us in the last 30 days, let's give somebody else a chance to call in. Again, your choice of either lottery tickets or community player tickets. And by the way, we have tickets for Friday night, Saturday afternoon, and Sunday afternoon. And yeah, you heard me right. Saturday afternoon, we had Tyler Reaney in our studios last week to talk about My Fair Lady, and they're just kind of trying something new by having a Saturday afternoon curtain time. So that would be a 2 o'clock show on Saturday. So you can either win Friday night, Saturday afternoon, or Sunday afternoon for My Fair Lady. That or lottery tickets. Here's your question for the morning. The Huffington Post website recently did a survey and did a study with hotel staff across the country trying to figure out what we leave behind on our vacations. When we take off and head back home, what do we leave behind in the hotel room? What's the number one thing that people forget? I think we've seen this question before, but yeah, they recently did another survey, and it turns out that we keep forgetting this item. What is it? Hi, good morning, KWBE. What's your answer to our question this morning?
19: Phone charger.
6: Yep, you got it right. The phone charger continues to be left behind. Who's this calling this morning?
19: Chris Fingerton.
6: You said Chris?
19: Yeah.
6: Chris, what would you like? You want lottery tickets, or would you like to go to the Community Players Theater?
19: I better take the lottery tickets, I guess.
6: All right, I got 8 lottery tickets for you. You can stop on by our studios during regular business hours and pick those up, Chris, and good luck. Maybe you'll win some extra cash.
19: All right, thank you.
6: Thanks for calling this morning. Yep, it's the phone charger. I know we've had that question before, and the phone charger was number one. And sure enough, they've done another survey, and it looks like it continues to be left behind. Because basically what we do is we plug them in behind the nightstands or on the desk, and we forget it. We pack things up, and off we go. And then we get 20 miles down the road, and we're like, oh, I forgot the phone charger. So phone chargers at number one. You know what else we leave behind in the hotel rooms? Swimsuits. Yeah, a lot of times people leave their bathing suits left hanging to dry in the bathroom and they forget to pack them up. Other items, toothbrushes. Yeah, we forget those. Wallets and jewelry. That's not good. You know what else we leave behind? Dentures. Yeah. We're forgetting our teeth. All righty, so there you go. Hey, Chris, congratulations. I hope you win a few extra dollars on those lottery tickets, and thanks for playing this morning.
1: 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Nothing. Literally nothing. And if you disagree, you're wrong, and you probably don't have any friends. Sunrise Bakery, making the best donuts around for over 100 years.
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6: Well, let's see what's going on across the KWBE listening area. Coming up on Saturday at Chautauqua Park, it's the 18th annual Suicide Awareness Walk for Hope and Healing. This will take place starting at 11:30. They're going to have lunch provided. They're going to have a guest speaker. Lace up your sneakers and join the walk. It's a fun and energetic way to support mental health awareness. Again, it all starts at 11:30 this coming Saturday, September 12th. Also on our community calendar, the Beatrice Civic Garden Club meets on Monday, September 14th. That'll be at St. John Lutheran Church. They'll meet at 6:30. Everyone's welcome to attend the Garden Club meeting. What else is happening? Well, let's see. This coming Friday, it's Patriot Day. And at 10:30 on Friday morning at the Beatrice Veterans Park, they'll have a special Patriot Day program sponsored by local veterans clubs, along with the Gage County Veterans Service Office. You're encouraged to bring a lawn chair. Those involved will include the American Legion Post 27, Veterans of Foreign Wars Post 1077, the American Legion Riders, local fire and rescue departments, and local police departments. That'll be, again, starting at Friday morning at 10:30 at the Beatrice Veterans Park. 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
6: 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We'll add it to our calendar, heard here on KWBE and also found online at KWBE.com. 75 degrees here at KWBE, partly cloudy, and what we're looking at for the day is a hot one. Lots of sunshine with that temp getting up to 99 degrees. Wow, yeah, 99. We do have a heat advisory from 1 to 7. Those heat index numbers getting up to about 108, 109. Then tomorrow, some relief. The high tomorrow, 84, and we'll stay in those 80s on Thursday. We do have a chance of rain tonight, about a 90% chance. Currently here at the KWBE, 75 our temperature.

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1: ABC News, I'm Sherry Preston. The defense lawyer for Lindsey Clancy put on trial for the murders of her three young children, speaking to ABC News this morning and asking President Trump for a pardon. It's not clear, though, if that's even possible. Kevin Reddington also keeping the door open to a possible deal with the prosecutor after the trial ended with a hung jury.
2: I hope, however, after sitting through this trial and seeing the evidence that was presented from the government as well as from the defense, that he would revisit that issue and hopefully would be able to work something out that would be acceptable to both sides.
1: Reddington says Clancy was suffering from postpartum psychosis when she killed her children. The NTSB has recovered the black boxes from the Amazon jet that crashed in Miami, killing five people. Five more were hurt after the plane overshot the runway. Hurricane Lowell is hitting parts of Hawaii with high winds and heavy rain, as well as waves that could reach 30 feet. This is ABC News. A week into Suicide Prevention Month, and organizations nationwide are taking on a troubling statistic. Only about 6% of Americans have served in the U.S. military. However, says ABC's Jim Ryan,
3: veterans account for nearly 18% of suicides.
4: On average, we're losing 17 veterans per day to suicide.
3: Raul Andrews heads the philanthropic arm of the American Psychiatric Association. He says the problem isn't lack of services, but lack of awareness.
4: A veteran comes home, may not understand the signs of distress or mental health concerns they're going through.
3: The APA is widening its outreach, starting with highlighting the 988 hotline available to veterans or anyone facing mental health challenges. Jim Ryan, ABC News.
1: A new chapter is beginning for Prince George, the future heir to the British throne. He begins boarding school today at England's prestigious Eton College. George, the eldest child of Prince William and Kate, both of them were there today to drop him off at the boarding school. I'm Sherry Preston, ABC News.
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4: It's 6 minutes after 8 o'clock at KWBE. Well, yesterday it was Labor Day, being a Monday. We took a little time off from different things, like making some calls to our clients, which we're making up for today, like this one from Alex at Envision Landscapes and Garden Center. Let's get him on the line. Alex, good morning.
5: Good morning, Dave. Did you have a good Labor Day?
4: I did. A little warm, but I did. How about yourself?
5: Yeah, I spent the whole day pretty much watering the garden center, so I think I'm done with the heat for the year.
4: Well, we got one more day. Today we're supposed to hit 99.
5: Yeah, it's I actually just got done loading the trailer out at the greenhouse, and I'm already drenched.
4: I'll bet.
5: Yeah, it's sticky out there.
4: Yeah, I'll bet. But we are looking at temps in the 80s then for the week, and look at this. On Saturday, they're talking 78. How about that?
5: That's perfect. That's fall weather.
4: And you've got something going on, so the weather's going to cooperate really good for you here, I think.
5: Yeah, hopefully. We usually luck out, but yeah, we got our fall festival this week, Dave. So that starts Friday, and it'll go through Sunday here. We got a whole bunch of vendors coming again. Stone Hollow will be there, and Nebraska Burger will be there. We have a couple other food trucks as well, a couple clothing vendors I know, and food vendors, so a whole bunch of good stuff going on at the Garden Center this weekend. And of course, we're going to have some pretty good sales, but I'm not going to say those sales because you got to show up to see the sales.
4: Uh-huh.
5: So, or follow us on Facebook. But yeah, we're really going to have some really good sales going on. Like I said, we just loaded the trailer here this morning, so we're starting to bring all our stuff over from the greenhouse. So we'll have all our fall annuals, and then we'll have our mums here later today, our big mums. So and then we'll have court mums, anything else to help make a really nice fall container for you. So we have a whole bunch of pottery to choose from, too, at the Garden Center, Dave, and that might be on sale. I bet you can assume it's going to be on sale. But, yeah, it's going to be a lot of good things going on this weekend.
4: All right. Well, I know sometimes when it gets to be 99, some folks are like, I'm not even in the mood to think about stuff like this. But, boy, with these temperatures cooling down, we're going to be in the mood, and you're going to, yeah, you got stuff for us to check it out then.
5: Yeah, and, you know, I always preach to fall is the best time to plant. So even if you're looking at trees, fall perennials, shrubs, we'll have all that stuff here at the Garden Center as well. Everything looks really good. The cone flower look really good right now. So just a lot of good fall colors going on, and we're excited for it. We got some really pretty fall planters, too. Like I said, just a whole bunch to choose from, Dave.
4: Okay. Now, is the actual store open? You got everything inside? Is that
5: It is open. We worked at it pretty hard this weekend, and it is ready to go. And now, inside's a little bit different. It's kind of a change of season inside. We have it's kind of our Christmas store, so it's ready. We're still getting some orders in, so there's still some stuff we're waiting on, but the inside store is open, so if you kind of got some Christmas fever or even just want to shop around and look and get some ideas for when that season comes around, that is open now. And then we have our fall decor. We got a couple fall infinities and some other stuff like that inside the grain bin. So Christmas inside, fall outside, Dave.
4: Sounds like a plan. Okay, so the hours, what do we need to know here for the hours?
5: Yes, we are open

0: Monday through Saturday now, 9 to 5, and then 12 to 4 on Sundays. Those hours might go a little bit longer this weekend, just depending on how busy we are. So if you come right at 5, it's not like we're going to kick you out. You're more than welcome to stick around and shop. And like I said, with the Fall Festival going on, we'll stay as long as we need to help you out. And, you know, my staff's always really good with helping. So if you have a container that you bought here in the spring and you want to kind of make it look pretty, kind of fill it up for fall, go ahead and bring it in. We'll help you pick some stuff out, and we'll even plan it up for you.
1: Perfect. All right. Anything else that we need to know here before I let you get back to working there?
0: I'm sure I probably forgot about a couple things, Dave, but I encourage people to get on Facebook. We have been posting all our vendors on there, and then we also have our schedule of the festival on our Facebook page as well, and we'll be posting those sales coming up soon, too. So, if you're looking for some good fall sales, this is the place to be this weekend.
1: Perfect. Envisions, okay. If that's it, I'm going to let you get back to work there and stay cool today, all right?
0: All right. Hopefully we get a little bit of rain out of the deal, too. But, yeah, I'm looking forward to some cooler temps, Dave.
1: Yeah, 90% chance tonight, so maybe we'll see something happen here.
0: Yeah, just rain, no storms, no hail. I don't want to bring all this nice stuff over and it get destroyed. So
1: bring the rain. Fully understand. Yeah, fully understand. Let's just hope for a nice rain. We could use it right now. So,
0: yep.
1: All right. Well, Alex, thanks. And have yourself a good week and a good weekend ahead then.
0: You too, Dave. Thank you. Take care.
1: You betcha. All righty. Envision Landscapes and Garden Center. That's what we do. We usually check in with Alex on Mondays, but again, yesterday being Labor Day, we got him on the air this morning.
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1: It's 12 minutes after 8 o'clock. 8:12, 75 degrees with ZZ Top.

0: KWBE, Michael Jackson here on your Tuesday morning. Let's take a look at your weather. 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For today, we're looking at a high temp reaching up to 99. Lots of sunshine for us. 99 on the thermometer. It's going to feel a little warmer than that. There is a heat advisory from 1 to 7 today. Heat index value is getting up to 108. Tonight, we have a 90% chance for some showers. The overnight low, 70. Then tomorrow, 40% chance of rain in the morning, sunny in the afternoon. Your high tomorrow in the mid-80s.
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3: 78 degrees at KWBE, on our way to a high of 99 today. We do have that heat advisory from 1 until 7 today for southeast Nebraska. We're going to get up to the heat index numbers about 108 today. And then tomorrow, look for highs only around 84. We got a 90% chance of rain tonight. 40% chance of rain early tomorrow morning. Temperatures on Thursday and Friday of this week, we're looking at temps on Thursday, 84. Friday's high, 90. Again today, 99. We're at 78 this hour at KWBE.
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KWBE with music from Benny King. Stand by me. We have softball action coming your way tonight as the Beatrice Lady O are on the road. Take on Malcolm, and we'll have that for you pregame at around that 6:15 time. First pitch around 6:30. We'll have that for you here on KWBE.

0: KWBE playing the classics here on your Tuesday morning, America, Sister Golden Hair. 78 degrees here at KWBE. We're going to get in the upper 90s today. Could get really close to that 100-degree mark this afternoon.
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0: Well, we hope you had a good Labor Day weekend. And now as we work our way through this week, weather's going to change on us here. It's going to be hot today, but a little bit more comfortable as the week goes along. We got a chance for some rain tonight. It is dry. 90% chance for some rain, maybe up to a half an inch. Could fall in some parts of our listening area. 78 degrees here at KWBE. We got news coming up at 9 from ABC.

0: 1450 AM 94.7 FM, the Beatles, here on your Tuesday morning. Coming up on this Friday, it's Patriots Day. And as they prepare for that day and for the weekend, the Avenue of Flags at the Gage County Courthouse and the Veterans Memorial Park will be flown for Friday and through the weekend. But they could use your help. They need volunteers. Volunteers are needed to help put up the flags and take them down. The flags will be put up on Thursday afternoon at 4, starting at the Gage County Courthouse. So if you can help out, just show up and be there at around 4 o'clock. And then they'll put them around the courthouse, and then they'll make their way to the Veterans Memorial Park. Then they're going to need to help take them down, which will take place on Monday, September 14th. At around 4 o'clock. And so if you can find the time, volunteers are needed for both Thursday and for Monday. If you have any questions, need more information, you can contact the Gage County Veterans Service Office at 223-1343. That's 223-1343. Then on Friday, there will be a special Patriots Day program at the Beatrice Veterans Park beginning at 10:30. 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
1: ABC News, I'm Sherry Preston. The lawyer for Lindsay Clancy speaking to ABC News this morning after mistrial in her trial on charges of murdering her three young children. Kevin Reddington saying,
2: I'm horrified at what women have to deal with postpartum. Dealing with postpartum depression, dealing with, God forbid, postpartum psychosis and the horrific actions that occur as a result of that.
1: He's asking President Trump for a pardon, though it isn't clear that the president has that power. The worst of Hurricane Lowell now passing by Hawaii. With the 9/11 anniversary coming up, New York Mayor Zoran Mamdani today is announcing the release of nearly 200,000 documents about the air around Ground Zero.
3: These are documents that show what the city knew about the toxic air around Ground Zero, when they knew it, and how they acted to limit liability.
1: Today's release ends a long-running legal battle over the records. This is ABC News. Growing controversy in New York City over this week's events marking 25 years since the 9/11 attacks. New York City Mayor Zoran Mamdani in the middle of some outrage over his chief counsel, Ramzi Kassam, who once represented a member of Al-Qaeda whose brother-in-law was one of the 9/11 hijackers. Here's ABC's Perry Russum.
4: Many 9/11 victims' families are outraged, signing a petition asking Mamdani not to attend Friday's 9/11 ceremony because of his hiring of Kassam and because of Mamdani's initial refusal during his campaign to condemn the phrase global the Intifada, a phrase many regard as a call to violence against Jewish people.
1: The Duke and Duchess of Sussex, a.k.a. Harry and Meghan, were said to be surprised by the way Buckingham Palace released a letter making it clear they remain non-working royals. Sources say the couple were caught off guard because they felt they were given no time to review or comment on it before it was released to the media. The question of who will pay for their security now that they're back in the UK is still being worked out. Sherry Preston, ABC News.
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12: The forecast for the KWBE listening area. High this afternoon, reaching up to 99 degrees. We do have a heat advisory in effect today from 1 until 7 p.m. Those heat index numbers getting up as high as 108. Tonight, 90% chance of rain, the overnight low 70. Wednesday, 40% chance of showers in the morning, sunny skies in the afternoon. Your high tomorrow, 84.

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Elton John, Mama Can't Buy You Love. Before that, music from Billy Joel. Good morning from KWBE. Coming up this hour, got music on the way from 38 Special, Tom Petty, along with Heart. Plus, we'll check your market numbers from the Brown Field Network, and we'll look at that forecast. We'll talk about how hot it's going to be today, looking at 99 this afternoon.

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0: Good morning from KWBE 38 special. If I'd have been the one, we have a heat advisory in effect today from 1 until 7 o'clock for southeast Nebraska. For northeast Kansas, it's an extreme heat warning until 7 tonight. Basically, what we're looking at is those heat index numbers to get as high as 108, 109. Temperature-wise, on the thermometer, we're talking temperatures today around 99 for the high. Then our lows tonight, 70. Highs tomorrow around 84. We have some rain in the forecast. Tonight, 90% chance for some showers. 40% chance for some showers Wednesday morning.
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2: 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General call on cash hogs this morning is steady to a dollar lower. Buyers are usually not that aggressive to start off the week, but since this is a holiday shortened week, there maybe could be a little bit more, and we could see a firmer undertone to things instead of that lower call. On Friday, pork was up $1.74 at $92.86. The estimated hog slaughter of 424,000 head was down 23,000 in the week and dropped nearly 48,000 on the year. Box beef was mixed. Choice was down 73 at $376.17. Select beef Friday was up 5.15 at $355.87. In Chicago, November soybeans are down 2¾. December corn is 1¼ lower. December wheat in Chicago is up 10¼. Bear spreading seems to be the big early feature for both soybeans and corn as they get ready for this afternoon's weekly crop progress and condition report and Friday's supply and demand and production update. Wheat is higher. There's no end in sight to the export delays caused by Russia's war in Ukraine. Drought has expanded in parts of the U.S. plains ahead of winter wheat planting as well. Live and feeder cattle are higher, looking oversold and watching the distribution of this week's direct cash cattle show list. October live is up 70 at 213.65, and December's 117 higher, 215.90. October feeders are up 62 at 320.77. And on oversold signals and Friday's higher close in pork, October hogs are up $1.77 at $84.07. December leans 197 higher at $74.45. We're online at brownfieldagnews.com. John Perkins, Brownfield.
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KWBE, where we are gearing up for the Big Give Gage event this Thursday. 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
2: Corn is mixed, soybeans, cattle, and hogs are higher. I'm John Perkins with a Brownfield Market Update. 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Stein Seed Company is right there with you. Stein has yield. After a mixed start to the session, soybeans are up on short covering and technical buying, watching late development weather ahead of Friday's USDA numbers. Early expectations are for at least some cut in the yield projection. Ahead of that, we'll get this afternoon's crop progress and condition update. November beans are 1 3/4 higher at 1311.5. January's up 1 3/4 at 1326.75. October meals down 390 at 344.30. October bean oil's up 21 at 69.10. Corn's consolidating ahead of those USDA numbers, anticipated a month-to-month decline in the yield guess. Overall, demand's solid, but there are some concerns about livestock feed usage due to high prices. December's steady at 536.75. March is up a quarter at 552.5. And wheat tire with no end in sight to the export delays caused by Russia's war in Ukraine. December Chicago's up 12.25 at 746.25. Cotton and rice are getting ready for the USDA numbers out this afternoon and Friday. December cotton's 4 lower at 86.29. November rice is down 2 at 15.85. Live and feeder cattle are up, watching the distribution of the show list. October live's $1.85 higher, $2.14.80, and December's up $2.22 at $2.16.95. October feeder's up $2.75 at $3.22.90. And hogs are higher, supported by Friday's higher close in pork and oversold signals. October lean's up $2.02 at $84.32. December's $2.05 higher at $74.52. And over in the broader market, crude oil's back above, right around, let's just call it $93.50 a barrel. Brownfield.
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Heat advisory in effect today from 1 until 7 across the KWBE listening area.

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1: ABC News, I'm Sherry Preston. As we approach the commemoration of the 9/11 attacks, New York City Mayor Zoran Mamdani has released 170,000 documents revealing what the government knew and when about the toxic pollutants near Ground Zero.
2: Now, close to 25 years later, more people have died from 9/11-related illnesses than were killed on the day itself. It would be one thing if government had stood alongside survivors and provided them with everything they needed at every step of the way. And yet we know that could not be further from what actually happened.
1: Mamdani says those living with illnesses can use that information to get the health care they need today. Oil prices climbing again after another round of fighting in the Middle East. In an expansion of the trade war with the U.S., Canada's retaliatory tariffs on about $20 billion worth of U.S. goods takes effect today. The flight data and cockpit voice recorders both now recovered from the plane at the center of the deadly crash in Miami Sunday. This is ABC News.
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1: The forecast for the KWBE listening area, hot day ahead of us, 99 for the high this afternoon. We have a heat advisory for the area from 1 until 7, expecting those heat index numbers to get up to about 108. Tonight, the overnight low dropping down to 70. We have a 90% chance for some showers tonight. Wednesday, sunshine in the afternoon, your high around 84.
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Crowded House, KWBE, Saturday's opener, Nebraska's 411th consecutive sellout. That's Nebraska football, remaining the only place where 90,000 people will willingly sit in 95-degree heat. And we call it a tradition, right? Here's Phil Collins, KWBE.

0: Wrap it up, 20 minutes of continuous classic hits on KWBE. We got high school softball coming up for you later on tonight as Beatrice takes on Malcolm. It's Lady O softball tonight on KWBE.
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0: A heat advisory in effect today and tonight. It'll be hot and humid with highs near 100. Heat index values up to 105. A few showers and thunderstorms possible as well. Tonight brings the best chance of rain. Showers likely after midnight. Overnight lows fall to around 70. For tomorrow, mostly cloudy, cooler. Still humid, highs in the low 80s. Thursday, sunny and pleasant. Low 80s. Friday, sunny and warm. Back up to the 90s.
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0: Well, this Thursday, of course, is the big Give Gage event. Join us throughout the day as we'll broadcast from the Vintage Venue in downtown Beatrice. Keep you updated on the numbers and this year's big Give Gage event going on this Thursday in Beatrice.
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1: ABC News, I'm Sherry Preston. As we approach the commemoration of the 9/11 attacks, New York City Mayor Zohran Mamdani has released 170,000 documents revealing what the government knew and when about the toxic pollutants near Ground Zero.
2: Now, close to 25 years later, more people have died from 9/11-related illnesses than were killed on the day itself. It would be one thing if government had stood alongside survivors and provided them with everything they needed at every step of the way. And yet we know that could not be further from what actually happened.
1: Mamdani says those living with illnesses can use that information to get the health care they need today. Oil prices climbing again after another round of fighting in the Middle East. In an expansion of the trade war with the U.S., Canada's retaliatory tariffs on about $20 billion worth of U.S. goods takes effect today. The flight data and cockpit voice recorders both now recovered from the plane at the center of the deadly crash in Miami Sunday. This is ABC News.
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7: Temperatures for the afternoon reaching up to 99, a hot day for us. For tonight, the overnight low dropping down to about 70. We have a 90% chance of rain tonight. Tomorrow, a little chance of rain in the morning, otherwise sunny in the afternoon, the high of 84. Thursday, mostly sunny skies, mid-80s across the area. Friday, sunshine reaching up to 90 for the high. And that's a check on your weather.
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WBE, it was actually on this day in hit music history. Stevie Wonder hit number one, not with this song, but with I Just Called to Say I Love You, taken from the film The Woman in Red. It was 18 years after Wonder's chart debut in 66, gets his number one finally in 84. The song would stay there for 6 weeks.

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0: Men at Work, KWBE. Don't forget, the Husker Insight Luncheon is this Thursday at the Beatrice Allegiant. Throughout the season, Husker Insider Steve Sippel and Sean Callahan of On3 Sports will rotate appearances, bringing you the latest Husker news, inside information, and a preview of the upcoming game. This week is Sean Callahan. 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
2: 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I'm John Perkins with a Brownfield Market Update. Speed wins. That's why Stein is focused on delivering higher-yielding genetics faster than the competition and why they release more Neuvenlist E3 lines than any other company. Soybeans are up with higher moves in soybean and crude oils. November beans are 4.75 higher at 13.14.5. January's up 5 at 13.30. Taking profits, December corn's 2 lower at 534.75. March is down 2.25 at 550. Live and feeder cattle are up. The feeders in the lead on this weakness in corn. October live's 340 higher, 216.37. December's up 360 at 218.32. October feeders are 485 higher at 325. And oversold, October hogs are up $1.72 at 84.02. December lean's 247 higher at 74.95. John Perkins, Brownfield.
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4: 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And Michael J's on West Court in Beatrice is closed on Tuesdays. And that's a look at the daily lunch specials for this Tuesday, September 8th.
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0: A heat advisory in effect today and tonight. It'll be hot and humid with highs near 100. Heat index values up to 105. A few showers and thunderstorms possible as well. Tonight brings the best chance of rain. Showers likely after midnight. Overnight lows fall to around 70. For tomorrow, mostly cloudy, cooler. Still humid, highs in the low 80s. Thursday, sunny and pleasant. Low 80s. Friday, sunny and warm. Back up to the 90s.
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0: Well, this Thursday, of course, is the big Give Gage event. Join us throughout the day as we'll broadcast from the Vintage Venue in downtown Beatrice. Keep you updated on the numbers and this year's big Give Gage event going on this Thursday in Beatrice.
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1: ABC News, I'm Chuck Sievertson. New York City releasing hundreds of thousands of pages of documents about what city government knew and when about the toxic smoke and air pollution levels near Ground Zero after 9/11. Mayor Zoran Mondani says the city is opening up a free portal for anyone to access, so those with 9/11-related illnesses can use the info to get the health care they need. At that news conference, John Stewart, the comedian and 9/11 first responders advocate.
2: It's not just about the past. It's not just about going into the files and relitigating how we all knew what we knew was there. It's about the future.
1: President Trump's tariffs on Canadian imports, Canada slapping tariffs on U.S. goods. Imprisoned former Penn State football coach Jerry Sandusky has withdrawn his appeal in county court to try for a higher court, convicted of 45 counts of child sexual abuse. Hurricane Lowell has weakened, moving away from Hawaii after dumping up to 17 inches of rain. This is ABC News. According to just-released scores, American teenagers are falling behind in reading. ABC's Elizabeth Schulze.
3: The organization that runs the test points to phones and social media. It found nearly one in three students was distracted by devices in class, and those students who were distracted scored the equivalent of three-quarters of a school year behind the others. Students who spent more than 1 hour a day on social media also scored lower. And then there are the computers that schools handed out during the pandemic. A review of nearly 400 studies found students understand less when they read on a screen than on paper.
1: U.S. reading scores fell 14 points since the last test in 2022. At least three people killed in Kyiv after Russia resumed its attacks on Ukraine's capital city. Today's attack comes after U.S. diplomats Steve Witkoff and Jared Kushner reported progress toward a peace deal. Chuck Sievertson, ABC News.
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7: It is now time for your local news on KWBE. I'm Zach Polk. Southeast Community College has set a record for fall term enrollment. The college with campuses in Beatrice, Lincoln, and Milford recorded a total of 11,591 students, marking the seventh consecutive fall semester with an enrollment increase. SCC has been adding modern facilities and new programs. That includes the opening of the Cutting Edge Welding Technology Center in 2025 and breaking ground on the Agriculture Technology Center, the Construction Technology Center, and the Life Science Building in 2026. Total headcount is again 11,591, up 1.36% from fall of 2025. Nebraska residents is at 10,951, representing 86% of SCC's 15-county service area. The Lincoln campus has 8,344, Milford campus 1,836, Beatrice campus 1,225, career and technical education 3,908, dual credit 3,450, and prison education programs 196. A Lancaster County resident has filed an emergency lawsuit against Nebraska Secretary of State Bob Evnen and the sponsors of the ballot petition Fairness for Girls, seeking to remove it from the November ballot. The September 1st filing comes after the Nebraska Supreme Court declined to hear the challenge, according to reporting by the Nebraska Examiner. Kara Ullman's lawsuit alleges the Fairness for Girls Amendment shouldn't have been certified for the election because it is legally insufficient. Ullman claims the object statement, which is the short description that gets presented to potential petition signers, doesn't fully explain the legal implications of the petition. In the Lancaster County Court filing, Ullman says the

0: to athletic opportunities, which Ullman's claims does not exist. She also says the object statement doesn't specifically say schools will be required to categorize these teams by biological sex. Fairness for Girls is a ballot petition allowing Nebraska voters to decide if the state can limit K-12 sports participation by sex assigned at birth. It would enshrine the current state law in the Nebraska Constitution. Secretary of State Bob Evenden announced on August 28th the measure would make the November ballot. Nebraska statute requires the ballot be certified at least 50 days before the election, which falls on September 11th. Ullman urged the court to advance the challenge to the trial docket to hear the argument as quickly as possible. In a brief filed on Thursday, Evenden said no Nebraska court has disqualified an initiative petition because its object statement inadequately described the proposed measure. The court should decline the invitation to be the first. The defendants have filed asking the court to dismiss Ullman's lawsuit. And a historic theater in southeast Nebraska is preparing to celebrate a major milestone. The Bottom Theater in Fairbury is set to mark 100 years of providing entertainment to the community and people throughout Jefferson County. The theater first opened its doors in September of 1926. Over the years, the Bottom has hosted stage shows, appliance demonstrations, guest speakers, and movies. The theater has become an important entertainment option for Fairbury, especially as many small towns have lost their movie theaters. As part of the celebration, the board is asking longtime theater guests, donors, and volunteers to submit historical photos and videos showing the theater's importance to the community. People can submit photos or videos, testimonials through social media, the theater's website, or in person before or after Sunday showings throughout September. Those who participate will be entered into a raffle for prizes, including free movie tickets. A formal celebration is also planned for September 27th following the Sunday matinee. The Bottom Theater Project hopes the celebration will recognize the theater's history while looking ahead to another century of providing entertainment to Fairbury and the surrounding area. That is your local news on KWBE.
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7: The forecast for the KWBE listening area, a hot day ahead of us, 99 for the high this afternoon. We have a heat advisory for the area from 1 until 7. We're expecting those heat index numbers to get up to about 108. Tonight, the overnight low dropping down to 70. We have a 90% chance for some showers tonight. Wednesday, sunshine in the afternoon, your high around 84.
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1: It is now time for your sports report here on KWBE. I'm Zach Polk. Beatrice football on Friday night traveled on the road to take on the York Dukes. And it was York who started off in the very first play of the game, taking it to the house.
2: So take the snap, fakes the handoff, going to keep it himself around the right side. There he goes. He breaks free, and he is loose. Heimerman, 30, 20, 15, 10, 5, touchdown, Dukes.
1: York led the entire way. Beatrice was able to score late in the ball game to put some points on the board.
2: Once again, he'll drop back to pass this time. Going to throw it deep down the middle of the field. It's going to be caught. Evan Roberts, 15, 10, 5, touchdown, Beatrice. Evan Roberts with the reception, his first touchdown of the season.
1: The Orangemen ended up taking the loss and falling to 0-2 on the season, as they fell to York 39-6. The Lady Orange had some more games to end the week at the NFCA Katie Williams Leadoff Classic, where they started off with a win against Marion 6-2, but then fell to Gretna East 5-4 on Friday, then turning around on Saturday, then losing 6-1, then taking down Void 4-3. The Lady O are back in action tonight on KWBE, as they'll be on the road taking on Malcolm, pregame beginning right around 6:15 with first pitch around 6:30. Beatrice Volleyball is on the road tonight as they'll be taking on Hastings. Some JV and varsity tennis happening today at Hannibal Park as Ralston will be taking on Beatrice. That is your local sports on KWBE.
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5: 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It's a pretty typically quiet start for direct cash cattle trade activity in this holiday shortened week. Bids and asking prices have yet to surface. Look for significant trade volume to hold out until sometime Thursday or Friday. Last week, dress deals in the north were at $344 to $345, steady to a dollar lower than the prior week's weighted averages. Live deals in the south had a wide range from $219 to $223, $3 lower to a dollar higher than the previous week's business. Box beef was higher at midday with solid demand for fairly light offerings. Choice up $1.30 at $377.47. Select was $1.07 higher at $356.94. In Nebraska last week, the best test for the steer market was for steers weighing more than 800 pounds, which were $8 to $10 higher. Heifers weighing 700 to 800 pounds sold $12 higher, and heifers 800 to 900 pounds were $10 higher. The USDA says demand was moderate to good. Medium and large one-feeder steers, 807 to 833 pounds, brought $340 to $362.50. Medium and large one-feeder heifers, 820 to 841 pounds, brought $399 to $352. Cash hog prices were not reported at midday due to confidentiality. There were just a handful of negotiated purchases. Processors continue to have leverage and can control the pace of business, which is slow to get going following that long holiday weekend. The industry is monitoring the availability of market-ready hogs and hog weights, especially as it watches demand. While there have been some bright spots for demand for U.S. pork on both global markets and domestically, there are lingering concerns about long-term strength. The five-day rolling average for bears and gilts at the National Daily Direct is $89.35. Butcher hog prices at the Midwest cash markets are $2 higher at $62, and pork values were sharply higher at midday, up $7.31 at $100.17. Bellies jumped nearly $25 to start the day. I'm Megan Grebner for Brownfield.
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0: The forecast for the KWBE listening area. High this afternoon, reaching up to 99 degrees. We do have a heat advisory in effect today from 1 until 7 p.m. Those heat index numbers getting up as high as 108. Tonight, 90% chance of rain, the overnight low 70. Wednesday, 40% chance of showers in the morning, sunny skies in the afternoon. Your high tomorrow, 84.
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12: ABC News, I'm Chuck Sievertson. New York City releasing hundreds of thousands of pages of documents about what city government knew and when about the toxic smoke and air pollution levels near Ground Zero after 9/11. Mayor Zoran Mondani says the city is opening up a free portal for anyone to access, so those with 9/11-related illnesses can use the info to get the health care they need. At that news conference, John Stewart, the comedian and 9/11 first responders advocate.
13: It's not just about the past. It's not just about going into the files and relitigating how we all knew what we knew was there. It's about the future.
12: President Trump's tariffs on Canadian imports, Canada slapping tariffs on U.S. goods. Imprisoned former Penn State football coach Jerry Sandusky has withdrawn his appeal in county court to try for a higher court, convicted of 45 counts of child sexual abuse. Hurricane Lowell has weakened, moving away from Hawaii after dumping up to 17 inches of rain. This is ABC News.
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1: It is now time for your local headline news on KWBE. The Nebraska Supreme Court has unanimously upheld the state's 2 voter-approved medical cannabis laws, rejecting a legal challenge over alleged fraud in the 2024 petition process. The 7-0 ruling keeps the laws in place as the Nebraska Medical Cannabis Commission continues working towards a regulated medical cannabis system. A Lancaster County resident is asking a judge to remove the Fairness for Girls constitutional amendment from the Nebraska November ballot, arguing the petition's wording did not adequately explain what the measures will do. The measure would constitutionally establish sex-separated sports requirements for public K-12 schools and colleges, along with certain private schools that compete against public institutions. The Nebraska Secretary of State's office and the measure's sponsors are asking the court to dismiss the lawsuit, while the judge has taken the matter under advisement. And the Southeast Community College has set a record for fall term enrollment. The college campuses in Beatrice, Lincoln, and Milford recorded a total of 11,591 students, marking the 7th consecutive fall semester with an enrollment increase. The enrollment breakdown shows Nebraska residents at 10,951, on the Lincoln campus 8,344, Milford campus 1,836, Beatrice campus 1,225, career and technical education 3,908, dual credit 3,450, and prison education program 196. That is your local headline news on KWBE.
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19: There's nothing sweeter than landing a big buck you've been chasing all season. 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This is Chris from Ron's Body Shop in Beatrice, here to talk about why you're more likely to have an accident involving a deer this time of year. 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
20: 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Soybeans are up modestly today on short covering and technical buying. Watching late development weather ahead of the USDA's supply, demand, and production update out Friday. Early expectations are for at least some cut in yield projection. November beans are 1.5 higher at 13.11 and a quarter. January's up 2 at 13.27. October meals down $5.30 at $342.90. October soybean oil's up 59 points at $69.48. Corn is taking profits, even as it anticipates a month-to-month decline in the yield guess. Overall demand's solid, but there are concerns about livestock feed usage due to high prices, both domestically and globally. December's down 4.25 at 532.5, and March is 4 lower at 548.25. Wheat's higher with no end in sight to the export delays caused by Russia's war in Ukraine. Drought has expanded in parts of the U.S. plains ahead of winter wheat planting. December Chicago's up 8.25 at 742.25. December Kansas City's 11 higher at 813.25. December Minneapolis is up 7.75 at 752.75. Live and feeder cattle are solidly higher ahead of this week's direct trade. Feeders do have additional support from the losses in corn. Also, box beef's higher at midday. October live's up 335 at 216.30. December's 385 higher at 218.57. October feeders are up 527 at 325.42. And hogs are up on oversold signals in the sharply higher midday move in pork. October's up $1.92 at $84.22, and December leans $2.60 higher at $75.07. Crude oil is firm. John Perkins, Brownfield.
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3: Hello, I'm Kellen Havikin with the latest ag headlines on Brownfield. Nebraska Cattlemen President Craig Uden says he'd like to see a tax incentives that help landowners transition property to help provide opportunities for the next generation.
4: The reason I say that is if you don't encourage that, land's just going to go to the highest bidder. And so then you're going to see more development, more just hunting properties that go into, and that's what we've seen.
3: USDA Undersecretary Richard Fordyce says increased access to natural gas will help domestic fertilizer production grow.
5: We are now a net exporter of natural gas. Well, natural gas is the key feedstock ingredient to make nitrogen fertilizer.
3: U.S. ethanol exports remain on a record pace more than halfway through the year. The Renewable Fuels Association says exports in July were down 3% from June at 195.5 million gallons. I'm Kellen Havikin for Brownfield.
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15: Temperatures for the afternoon reaching up to 99 for the high today. Got a good chance of rain tonight, 90% chance. The overnight low dropping down to 70. Wednesday, a 40% chance of rain early in the morning. Otherwise, sunny skies in the afternoon and a high of 84. Remainder of the week, Thursday, sunny, high 84 degrees. Friday, sunny, high of 90. And that's a check on your weather.
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1: ABC News, I'm Chuck Sievertson. What the New York City government knew and when about the toxic smoke and air pollution levels near Ground Zero after 9/11 is in hundreds of thousands of pages of documents now released to the public on a city portal free for anyone to access.
2: These are documents that show what the city knew about the toxic air around Ground Zero, when they knew it, and how they acted to limit liability.
1: Mayor Zoran Mondani says those with 9/11-related illnesses can use the info to get the health care they need. Responding to President Trump's tariffs, new tariffs by Canada on hundreds of American goods now taking effect from steel to aluminum to cheese. Update on Sunday's Amazon cargo plane crash in Miami. The two pilots treated and released, three victims still in the hospital, two in critical condition, one stable. Lindsey Clancy's lawyer asking President Trump to pardon his client, but experts say the president can only pardon for federal crimes. This is ABC News.
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7: Temperatures for the afternoon reaching up to 99, a hot day for us. For tonight, the overnight low dropping down to about 70. We have a 90% chance of rain tonight. Tomorrow, a little chance of rain in the morning, otherwise sunny in the afternoon, the high of 84. Thursday, mostly sunny skies, mid-80s across the area. Friday, sunshine reaching up to 90 for the high. And that's a check on your weather.
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0: Wrap it up, 20 minutes of continuous classic hits on KWBE. We got high school softball coming up for you later on tonight as Beatrice takes on Malcolm. 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
2: A heat advisory in effect today and tonight. It'll be hot and humid with highs near 100. Heat index values up to 105. A few showers and thunderstorms possible as well. Tonight brings the best chance of rain. Showers likely after midnight. Overnight lows fall to around 70. For tomorrow, mostly cloudy, cooler. Still humid, highs in the low 80s. Thursday, sunny and pleasant. Low 80s. Friday, sunny and warm. Back up to the 90s.
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0: Well, this Thursday, of course, is the big Give Gage event. Join us throughout the day as we'll broadcast from the Vintage Venue in downtown Beatrice. 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

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This concludes this test of the emergency alert system.

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1: ABC News, I'm Chuck Sievertson. What the New York City government knew and when about the toxic smoke and air pollution levels near Ground Zero after 9/11 is in hundreds of thousands of pages of documents now released to the public on a city portal free for anyone to access.
2: These are documents that show what the city knew about the toxic air around Ground Zero, when they knew it, and how they acted to limit liability.
1: Mayor Zoran Mondani says those with 9/11-related illnesses can use the info to get the health care they need. Responding to President Trump's tariffs, new tariffs by Canada on hundreds of American goods now taking effect from steel to aluminum to cheese. Update on Sunday's Amazon cargo plane crash in Miami. The two pilots treated and released, three victims still in the hospital, two in critical condition, one stable. Lindsey Clancy's lawyer asking President Trump to pardon his client, but experts say the president can only pardon for federal crimes. This is ABC News.
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7: National Weather Service has issued a heat advisory from now until 7 o'clock tonight across the KWBE listening area. For our listeners in northeast and north central Kansas, you're under an extreme heat warning until 7 tonight. Temperatures for the afternoon reaching up close to 100. Then for tonight, the overnight low dropping down to 70 with a 90% chance of rain tonight. For Wednesday, 40% chance of showers in the morning, otherwise sunny in the afternoon, the high of 84. Thursday, sunny, high mid-80s. Friday, sunny, highs around 90. Weekend weather, Saturday, temperatures around 78 for the highs. Sunday, partly sunny and highs around 82.
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9: Soybeans, cattle, and hogs were up. Corn was lower. Hello, I'm Megan Grebner with your commodity market update on Brownfield. You better build bigger bins. It's just a suggestion, but regardless, be ready to maximize your per-acre profits with MX Series corn by Stein. Stein has yield. Soybeans were higher on short covering and technical buying. Beans have been watching late development weather ahead of the USDA supply, demand, and production numbers, which come out Friday. Early expectations are for at least some cut in yield projection. November beans were up 6.5 at 13.16 and a quarter. January beans were up 7 at 13.32. Corn was lower on profit-taking and technical selling. Corn has been anticipating a month-to-month decline in the yield guess. Overall demand is solid, but there are concerns about livestock feed usage due to high prices. December corn was down 3.25 at 5.33.5. March corn was down 3.25 at 5.49. The wheat complex was higher on fund and technical buying. There's no end in sight to the export delays caused by Russia's war in Ukraine. Drought has expanded in parts of the U.S. plains ahead of winter wheat planting. In Chicago, December wheat was up 13 at 747. March wheat up 12 and a quarter at 761 and a half. In Kansas City, December wheat was up 16 and three quarters at 819. And in Minneapolis, December wheat was up 8 3/4 at 753 and three quarters. Live and feeder cattle were higher ahead of the week's direct trade. Feeders had additional support from the losses in corn. October lives were up 407 at 217.02. December lives up 450 at 219.22. October feeders were up 530 at 325.45. Hogs were up on oversold signals and the sharply higher midday move in pork. October lean hogs up $1.95 at $84.25. December lean hogs were up $2.57 at $75.05. I'm Megan Grebner, Brownfield Ag News.
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Huey Lewis and the News, Power of Love on KWBE. 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Now it's my least favorite Elton John song for obvious reasons. Hey.

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0: Heat advisory in effect today with a high near 100. There is a chance of showers and thunderstorms later on this afternoon. Scattered showers and thunderstorms tonight, low around 70 degrees. Cloudy to start things off tomorrow with a chance of showers and thunderstorms before gradually becoming mostly sunny, high near 85. Tomorrow night, partly cloudy, low around 61. And sunny on Thursday with a high near 84 degrees.

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8: 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You don't have fun. 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

Fast Lane. If you're in the Fast Lane on your way home from work today, make sure you tune in to the Traffic Jam. We do it every weekday afternoon right after 5 o'clock news here on KWBE. And we keep it rolling with Chaka Khan.

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1: ABC News, I'm Chuck Sievertson. Breaking news, the agreement between the Department of Homeland Security and Internal Revenue Service sharing data to go after those who are illegally in the U.S. is illegal, rules a unanimous D.C. Circuit Court of Appeals. Mother in Frankfort, Illinois, outside Chicago, has been ordered detained until trial. Corey Walsh accused of murdering her two-year-old son in a case similar to Lindsey Clancy's. ABC's Aaron Katursky.
2: Her attorney says she hopes that everybody comes to see this for what it was. In other words, for what Lindsey Clancy's attorney said that she was in the throes of a psychotic episode after the birth there of this woman's fourth child.
1: International Brent crude oil is going up to near $100 a barrel because the markets are concerned about a wave of air attacks on Saudi Arabian oil facilities today by the Iran-backed Houthi rebels. Weaker Hurricane Lowell moves away from Hawaii. This is ABC News.
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0: hear more, visit dan.democrat. 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
1: It is now time for your local headline news on KWBE. The Nebraska Supreme Court has unanimously upheld the state's two voter-approved medical cannabis laws, rejecting a legal challenge over alleged fraud in the 2024 petition process. The 7-0 ruling keeps the laws in place as the Nebraska Medical Cannabis Commission continues working towards a regulated medical cannabis system. A Lancaster County resident is asking a judge to remove the Fairness for Girls constitutional amendment from the Nebraska November ballot, arguing the petition's wording did not adequately explain what the measures will do. The measure would constitutionally establish sex-separated sports requirements for public K-12 schools and colleges, along with certain private schools that compete against public institutions. The Nebraska Secretary of State's office and the measure's sponsors are asking the court to dismiss the lawsuit, while the judge has taken the matter under advisement. And the Southeast Community College has set a record for fall term enrollment. The college campuses in Beatrice, Lincoln, and Milford recorded a total of 11,591 students, marking the seventh consecutive fall semester with an enrollment increase. The enrollment breakdown shows Nebraska residents at 10,951, on the Lincoln campus 8,344, Milford campus 1,836, Beatrice campus 1,225, career and technical education 3,908, dual credit 3,450, and prison education program 196. That is your local headline news on KWBE.
2: Good afternoon, this is Brenda Hippen with Farmers Co-op with the closing grain report for Tuesday, September 8th. December corn closed down 3 1/4 at 533 1/2. November beans closed up 6 1/2 at 1316 1/4. December Kansas City wheat up 16 3/4 at 819. 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

doing some moving in the nighttime with Bob Seger and the Silver Bullet Band on KWBE. Survivor coming up right now. It's Bon Jovi.

It's Queen and David Bowie on KWBE. 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

0: 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High school softball action on the air for you tonight. Lady O taking on Malcolm. The game was scheduled for 6:15. It's now been pushed to 7:15. Zach Polk still has all your play-by-play action, but again, it's going to be starting at 7:15 tonight, right here on KWBE.
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3: Corn was lower Tuesday. Soybeans, cattle, and hogs finished higher. I'm John Perkins with a Brownfield Market Update. When it comes to short stature corn, it all started with Stein. For decades, they've been focused on unique hybrids to deliver top yields. Stein invented short stature corn, then they perfected it. Stein has yield. Soybeans were up on short covering and technical buying, along with spillover from soybean and crude oils. Beans are watching late development weather ahead of the USDA's supply, demand, and production update on Friday. Early expectations are for at least some cut in the yield projection. November beans were up 6.5 at 13.16 and a quarter, and January was 7 higher at 13.32. October meal was down $4.90 at 343.30. October soybean oil was up 133 points at 70.22. Corn was lower on profit-taking, anticipating a month-to-month decline in the yield guess Friday. Overall demand's solid, but there are some concerns about livestock feed usage due to high prices. December corn was down 3.25 at 533.5. March was 3.25 lower at 549. And wheat was higher. There is no end in sight to the export delays caused by Russia's war in Ukraine. Drought has expanded in parts of the U.S. plains ahead of winter wheat planting. December Chicago was up 13 at 547. December Kansas City was 16.75 higher at 819. December Minneapolis was up 9 at 754. Live and feeder cattle were sharply higher ahead of this week's direct trade, with box beef up at midday. October live is $4.07 higher at $2.15.02, and December was $4.50 higher at $2.19.22. With additional support from the modest decline in corn, October feeders are up $5.30 at $3.25.45. And hogs closed higher on oversold signals and the sharply higher midday move in pork. October was up $1.95 at $84.25, and December was $2.57 higher at $75.05. Megan Grebner has cash livestock after this.
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8: 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Bids and asking prices did not surface. 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Box beef closed mixed with solid and light demand for moderate offerings. Choice up $1.40 at $3.77.57. Select was 48 cents lower at $3.55.39. Estimated cattle slaughter was 109,000 head. Cash hog prices had no comparison with moderate negotiated purchases. Barrows and gilts at the National Daily Direct had a weighted average of 86.35. The Western Corn Belt had a weighted average of 87.93. The Eastern Corn Belt had a weighted average of 86.09. Prices at the Iowa, Minnesota were not reported due to confidentiality. Pork values closed lower Tuesday, down $1.09 to $91.77. Belly has dropped nearly $16. And estimated hog slaughter was 483,000 head. I'm Megan Grebner, Brownfield Ag News.
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0: 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Heat advisory in effect today with a high near 100. There is a chance of showers and thunderstorms later on this afternoon. Scattered showers and thunderstorms tonight, low around 70 degrees. Cloudy to start things off tomorrow with a chance of showers and thunderstorms before gradually becoming mostly sunny, high near 85. Tomorrow night, partly cloudy, low around 61. And sunny on Thursday with a high near 84 degrees.

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1: ABC News, I'm Chuck Severson. Ordered detained until trial in Frankfort, Illinois, Corey Walsh, accused of murdering her 2-year-old son in a case similar to Lindsey Clancy's. ABC's Aaron Katursky.
2: Witnesses also said that she had been texting as recently as 3-4 hours before she allegedly killed her own toddler about the Lindsey Clancy case.
1: Clancy's lawyer, Kevin Reddington, during an ABC News interview today.
3: Mr. President, I would hope that you would consider this young lady, the type of person she is, what she's been through, and consider a pardon.
1: Legal experts and now White House officials say the president can only pardon for federal crimes. Oil prices are rising to near $100 a barrel amid a wave of air attacks on Saudi Arabian oil facilities by Iran-backed Houthi rebels. The British government announces sanctions against businesses and those who do business with Israeli settlements in the West Bank. This is ABC News.
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WBE, here's some trivia for you. 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
0: Scattered showers and thunderstorms tonight, low around 70 degrees. Cloudy to start things off tomorrow with a chance of showers and thunderstorms before gradually becoming mostly sunny, high near 85. Tomorrow night, partly cloudy, low around 61, and sunny on Thursday with a high near 84 degrees.

0: Smith, I don't want to miss a thing on KWBE. Well, if you tune in at 6:15 tonight and don't hear Beatrice Lydio softball, don't worry, you didn't miss a thing. The game time has been changed now at 7:15. 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

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ABC News and local news coming up for you at the top of the hour. Then it's the traffic jam as Matt gets you home from a hard day of work. And then also, don't forget, we've got Beatrice Lidio softball at 7:15 tonight.

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1: ABC News, I'm Chuck Sievertson. U.S. officials confirm another air attack on Iranian oil tankers today. ABC News senior Pentagon reporter Louis Martinez.
2: This would follow a pattern that began over the last week or so. And this past weekend, we saw that the United States attacked three tankers owned by, they said, the Islamic Revolutionary Guard Corps.
1: The Pentagon's casualty database has been updated to show an additional 30 troops wounded in the Iran war recently. That makes 820 U.S. troops wounded, 18 others killed. A U.S. official confirms the claim by Iranian state-run media that Iran captured an American underwater drone. The price of Brent crude oil, the international standard, briefly rose to $99 a barrel today before closing around $97. Investors concerned about a wave of air attacks on Saudi Arabian oil facilities by Iran-backed Houthi rebels. Ordered detained until trial in Frankfort, Illinois, Corey Walsh accused of murdering her two-year-old son. This is ABC News.
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9: 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The Nebraska Supreme Court has unanimously upheld the state's 2 voter-approved medical cannabis laws, rejecting a legal challenge over alleged fraud in the 2024 petition process. The 7-0 ruling keeps the laws in place as the Nebraska Medical Cannabis Commission continues working towards a regulated medical cannabis system. A Lancaster County resident is asking a judge to remove the Fairness for Girls constitutional amendment from the Nebraska November ballot, arguing the petition's wording did not adequately explain what the measures will do. The measure would constitutionally establish sex-separated sports requirements for public K-12 schools and colleges, along with certain private schools that compete against public institutions. The Nebraska Secretary of State's office and the measure's sponsors are asking the court to dismiss the lawsuit, while the judge has taken the matter under advisement. And the Southeast Community College has set a record for fall term enrollment. The college campuses in Beatrice, Lincoln, and Milford recorded a total of 11,591 students, marking the 7th consecutive fall semester with an enrollment increase. The enrollment breakdown shows Nebraska residents at 10,951, on the Lincoln campus 8,344, Milford campus 1,836, Beatrice Campus, 1,225. Career and Technical Education, 3,908. Dual Credit, 3,450. And Prison Education Program, 196. That is your local headline news on KWBE.
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Loverboy, Hot Girls in Love on KWBE's Traffic Jam. It's a special heat edition of the jam as we are looking at temperatures in the 80s for the rest of the week. I know we're all going to miss it, the heat and humidity we've had this summer, and this may be the last day that we've seen heat like this. Currently at 99, and I know

We are all going to miss it. Coming up, we have Heat songs from AC/DC, Twisted Sister, and Judas Priest. Right now, here's Rod Stewart on KWBE's Traffic Jam.

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0: celebrating our last hopefully hot day of the summer with Twisted Sister Hot Love on KWBE's Traffic Jam. Coming up this Thursday, join us throughout the day as we broadcast from the Vintage Venue in downtown Beatrice and keep you updated on this year's Big Give Gage event that is all day Thursday on KWBE.
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0: The traffic jam forecast calls for a heat advisory in effect until 7 o'clock tonight. We've had temperatures as high as 104 with a heat index at around 110. For tonight, chance of showers and thunderstorms, low getting down to around 68. Actually make that chance at 90%. The rainfall amounts between a tenth and quarter of an inch. For Wednesday, showers and thunderstorms likely, mainly before 11 a.m., high near 85. Then Wednesday night, slight chance of storms, low getting down to around 61. A cold front moving through. Sunny on Thursday, high near 84. Then mostly clear Thursday night, low near 64. As we mentioned, we're going to get back into our theme as we celebrate this last hot day of the summer, hopefully. Here's AC/DC, Heat Seeker.

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Humble Pie hot and nasty, which has described the day so far, but now we have thunderstorms moving through the area, and that's brought the temperature down to 89. Coming up, we have Bob Seger and the Silver Bullet Band, also some Led Zeppelin, but right now we're hot rocking with Judas Priest.

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0: Led Zeppelin Hot Dog on KWBE's Traffic Jam as the heat advisory continues until 7 o'clock. And due to the heat, the Beatrice Malcolm softball game has a new start time. It'll be getting underway at 7:15 this evening right here on KWBE.
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Music from Axe, a little Heat in the Street, and that describes today on KWBE's Traffic Jam. Hopefully this is our adios to the heat, as we'll be enjoying more fall-like temperatures going forward.

Feeling satisfied with Boston on KWBE. Still to come, we have Foreigner, Cold as Ice. Well, it's not going to be cold as ice in the next few days, but a welcome break from the heat. That's coming up, but right now we have Wham!

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0: 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We have Beatrice softball coming up at 7:15. The game has been moved because of the heat advisory. That's in effect until 7 o'clock, but we'll have all the action right here on KWBE.
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0: Things can only get better. It's Howard Jones on KWBE, and those things would actually be the weather. Weather is getting better. Some showers and thunderstorms bringing cooler temperatures in for the next few days. Until then, heat advisory remains in effect until 7 o'clock.
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